0: 0055 024 0744. Maybe Pia will be a Fukakusi La Paz, who do La Paz, who so Pelas, who do last one, and it's one more, last one was anyone more afraid, a midi for Umbano, or Babe Fau. Kohuno, Mamma and Fence and Bini Uano. A more again and Nadao, so what ya, Uncle, and a midi for the cock, then I'm how be on the piano, and I'm in front of some wow. Is someone more flat to Poso Hay, Namisha, Papa, and Kofu, some hay, a Babylon's war or Doko, Namisha also hay. Momu Hena, MCR, Ocha. Dasi, Yamisha, maybe be a hidden nano in Shankamo. Namishao,
1: Ebrano, Ibre, number
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0: 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0744 0744 0744 0744 0744 0744 0744 0744 0744 0744 0744 0744 0744 0744 0744 0744 0744 0744 0744 0744 0744 0744 0744 0744 0744 0744 0744 0744 0744 0744 0744 0744 0744 0744 0744 0744 0744 0744 0744 0744 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

0: Missy Odifo Agabus, no what's an income?
1: Oh, Agabus, Agabus, Agabus, Martin and Kappa. Odifo Agabus, I a rebrem with Dinfo and Yanko Pamani, 2 million, what dear, what the 8 years since Mugma. 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
0: Hey, I'm Sister Edifo Muguagudu, Missy Machi, and so for sweating, etching. Now, so Odifo Agabus, or Mammy, where dreamy papa.
1: Oh, Nasa Babu Naka was here so for no a BA and Paka for a BA church for. Nebis one more to me, dear. And I have a sad much idea. What do you assume, Juma? I've been ready for Agabus.
0: It's no justice, so much, Juman Kuan, or ye.
1: Oh, dear for Agabus, dear. What is so much, Juman Kuan, or ye? And it's what you for with me. What you would do for Agabus in Kawa and Tamana? So what's in Kadia and your penetra? What are you, Juma Brennan's William Fasubia? What do I enter? Why a debit dowswa? One moon run upon you, and you remember you, Ninano. Call D for Agabus in Chan, or just in Sumo. No more can channel one toll. And see, or D for Agabus to say, one ten times. Wow, what da also the head basa basa? Wow, no maybe da also. And I said, wow, what on my entono? Fenina, bra, no, just in sumo and more quench there.
0: And I said, wow, what power for me and feel. And I said, when you're some more caught, you're here, and it's all been with D4 Agabus at your point.
1: Ain't it from D4 Agabus? That was 0249
0: Agabus
1: 869
0: Agabus
1: 499
0: Agabus. And our face 0240
1: Agabus.

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1: And my problem was still doing that. Oh, friend, radio program. What do I say? I was radio on our phone. Tell us on. I mean, who does that? Eh? Oh, friend, radio program. Who does radio know? And we'll be a radio and we'll suba kutia radio and we'll suba kutia phone. One, yes, sir. Hello? Hello?
2: Hello?
1: Yes, sir. Okay, you know, what's your friend? Mentor Cassano.
2: Tema.
1: And there, Dabay.
2: Friday.
1: And there, Friday. And there, TSA. And now you're 22nd. 22nd. Me no be dim come obi ano pay. One brother Emmanuel.
2: Emmanuel.
1: One brother Emmanuel. Unu yankasa. O fra me na urade kan sem be fa wo na wo bra. Wo bra di bana asante. Bra be hu mi ano pay na sem oba. Wo bra no wey.
2: No.
1: What's your name?

0: me. 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O Fram Abu near Bidiacha, what can you be once my tremmy? Ah? What dear costing now? And let that be. Me no one come what? One a jack would drew, one would drew. Asante. Brabe humia no pay and son about 8 o'clock. Wajimi edi. And no penny hear me. Papa in yashe, bonny in yashe. Me who unia Emmanuel Asante. And I'm who near a chan. Nam who papa bush and yawka, Mr. Odre, a Joe Drew. Me who's. What make you put secret? Dale bra office. So when I'm a direction, no? Brabe whom you had to pay. Bidas me bray. Ya kwa shy mine. Ya fast zenu car. Now you see with Zenu Family Hospital. Which is a family hospital signboard national from me. Hello? Hello?
1: Hello?
0: Okay, you know, who to me dumb radio into my UFO, so I bye-bye. Who dumb radio na know a friend? O radio into my UFO, so say, say, wow, befo radio, by a quick queen be an MAU. 024407, hello? Hello? Hello?
1: Hello?
0: O kasa friend, akura?
1: Russia.
0: Kasadin, mami. Kasadin. O kasafren.
1: Russia.
0: Russia.
1: Okay.
0: The wosukula side. No.
1: Aye.
0: Men kasim bintu an amin train.
1: Kompate.
0: Unim. Efeni Emmanuel. Ata. Wani ata Emmanuel?
1: Aye.
0: Ah. What's on Daya Okai?
1: Okay.
0: Send me a bayer or bed me a deal. Mammy, who sell you a taxi driver?
1: Okay.

0: Where she me baby pay? Why you me di? And now you da bay.
1: Friday. Friday.
0: One bra apahi.
1: Now.
0: Apia. Me casting be at your metro baby or how ni fiba. Bra shine my zin one pay and son about 9 o'clock. What?
1: What?
0: May I say hello? Ye kwa shama, ye fa zinu ka. Na ye siwe zinu family hospital. Jira family hospital, signboard na se. Frame number, we hello? Hello?
2: Hello?
0: Afede, what do you radio no?
2: Pacho.
0: Kame se yuwe frisu isi ya. Me pacho huye?
2: Pacho.
0: What bebi ya ye nina yeshi ya no?
2: Pacho.
0: Udumu radio, yene ubi ate ubi biya kre. What's so daya okay?
2: What's so daya okay?
0: And then you're dabbing.
2: And then
0: Friday, and then you say 22nd May. What's your voice, Nicole? What do you have to say program in your life?
2: What's
0: your soft view of what we preach here? Ube fra fra fra enko e. Min kasem bincho unim se unim unim ana hello me no wo kasa sisi e wo hu ma hu nipa 19 nipa sey
2: 19
0: One man saw us wise. Ah, check your credit to that safe me sisi ya. Kaho, check your credit safe me sisi ya na samaba. I shine my Zenu Family Hospital. Hello.
3: Hello.
0: Agabus. Yes, sir.
3: Your family is somewhere.
0: Me pacho, what did you question na?
3: Pacho, I.
0: Dia hina yo mama.
3: This is La.
0: Huh? Because I'm
3: from La.
0: Okay, I'm from La.
3: Pacho, I.
0: What about me, Japan?
3: Pacho,
0: there you. There you are, boy, Agabus, no?
3: Yeah, Agabus.
0: I said, Ubia will name him. Oh, yeah.
3: Pacho, I.
0: What's so dire, okay?
3: Pacho, baby.
0: What's your fellow Samuel?
3: Pacho, I.
0: I send you a cosu soon, sumo. Wouldn't we say a cab was made by a Kubina stroke? And you're a go odoy.
3: Yes.
0: I'm fine, Rabat.
3: Rabat?
0: Hmm. And you're a ye Adam. Me pacho in ya danku, Adamqua danku, Rabat.
3: Yes, Adamqua.
0: Rabat, me boy.
3: Pacho, I.
0: Brabby woman, a cow one mat to be your slook. Me cast him be at you. Ni pebi peso waka to them.
3: Pacho
0: ye. Ananya urabe tuwa juma na we?
3: Pacho
0: ye. Enyaw ni odoy ya go samwe?
3: Yes.
0: Weshi amida?
3: Pacho ye.
0: Oba me bo bidi ya chila o sobe mu waka dem.
3: Pacho ye.
0: Enyaw ni agosuka?
3: Yes.
0: Enyaw ni agosuka?
3: Yes.
0: Afi, waji miedi?
3: Maji wedi.
0: Mama wano pass 7 o'clock, wachai 8 o'clock. Bra office, yon protecto. Papa nyeshe, bwane nyeshe. But I was a baby. Jolly bless is here. Good. Hello? I was here for your quiet shy man. Your first Zenuka. Yes, you Zenu Family Hospital. We'll be a bit to my friend, maybe. Oh, Frey, yeah, dear, cause we are my catcher. Hello? Hello?
4: Hello?
0: Mammy Cassadin.
4: Hello?
0: What is our door? What your dance here, Mammy Diano? Mentor Casano. What your dancer was saying? Name my Fabri Chia with the stroke, and eh? Salty. Men casting me to an amateur bar. Wouldn't

0: Yes, Harriet. One Harriet to Fury. Yehuwa. Mammy, only me. Name do papa, and then I may. Ah?
1: Friday.
0: And then I
1: may.
0: Friday. Now, wouldn't him Esther? Esther, Esther. Wouldn't him know? Why would they?
1: No brother.
0: You call me who are crying or trying with Japan?
1: No, no, no, it's
0: not me. Aha, you call me who said. And son, I bought 8 o'clock and no pay what? Harriet Ofori, make sure any man no pay. May that see me bring. Hello, I wish you for and a Friday and a 22nd May 2026. And a 22nd May 2026. More her life. Hello? Hello?
2: Hello?
0: Open your what to say? Hello.
2: Oh,
0: radio, not to me, you are free, so. And I'm a dog, Bonnie Acho.
2: Oh,
0: what to say?
2: What
0: tell voice in the clear? What do you have to say, program your life? What you are dancing, my mini dear? What to say?
2: I'm going to go to the house.
0: Mais où c'est?

0: Mary, what's your name? Ashaimai Zenu. Zenu Family Hospital.
1: Asamankasi.
0: Asamankasi, and Nipa 12, and if you're Asamankasi Bamio, Okra, the way lucky, and then me Yasole, and then me a consultation. Oh, by ya 10-15 minutes, okay, baby. 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Me wa hofi tiano pa 6 me po anwumre 6
2: Acho ga
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0: Ono a wote aburukire a wohwe onuanom.
2: Osha.
0: Ono na te aburukire na wohwe wo mu. Onuake to atoyale ya friend stroke e de amane na aburukire ma stroke akoka no. Ombe de na bagana 3 years isika nyina besa. Onya ya lesa. 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
0: Man dorobo sin dakayaba kodia basun dorobo ha mami wati babia mi wano anu pay brebi na huya mi mobo wati gu anima se abra onyema nyina ase oyema de nyina ase be home dani kasin flow no maso Hello, good morning. 0244-072-006-0244. Hello?
2: Hello?
0: What you say?
2: Poco.
0: What you are dancing at El Cosuno?
2: Matika.
0: And you want
2: one? I want one.
0: On, sir, if you for one
2: year. Oh. Hello, can you say?
0: If you buy into what you are, any offense, what you are, what you are, dear son.
2: I am
0: fat. You are a good one. You are a good one.
2: You
0: are a good one. You are a good one. You are a
2: good
0: one. You are a good
2: one. You are a good one.
0: You are a good one. You are a good one. You are a good one. You are
2: a good
0: one. You are a good one. Hello? Good morning. Hello? Hello, good morning. Hello. Don't read your line. Okay, Safin.
2: Huh?
0: What is your camp where you are? So, what did you question? I know, Pat, Miss Simo, fine.
2: I
0: shall my Zeno main station. Opposite, there's a hospital there. Jaw hospital in any more FM, why? Me cast him be at your minka.
2: Major.
0: The person may cast him be to meet me again.
2: That's right.
0: When you say, when you come here, Charles, I believe.
2: That's right.
0: Ah, Jesus Christ. From a careful cab, you home here and pay. What?
2: That's right.
0: You're not believe what Charles Kwame.
2: That's right.
0: What? What? What? What? What?
2: What?
0: What? What? What? What? What? What? What? What? What?
2: What? What?
0: What? What? What? What?
2: What?
0: What? What? What?
2: What?
0: What? What? What?
2: What? What?
0: What? What? What? What? What? What? What? What? What? What?
2: What?
0: What? What? What? What? Udu Zenu station wa opposite there's hospital there.
2: Hospital.
0: Aha, what's it been and why Ujina frame? Why? Medasi, Ishanka Radi. Hello?
1: Hello?
0: Okasa frame.
1: Mikasa frame, Accra New Town.
0: Accra New Town. Me wa shy man Zenu and opaya. What?
1: Papa, you're
0: not sure.
1: You're not sure. I'm not sure. On Cassa, on Anti, on Tanassi, or down on a new team, sure. Meaning you call her most of the time. On play, I've gone 3 years. What you mean, Nancy? What you mean, Tanassi? No new team, sir. Intimate you can't do radio, some foul number, some foul thing. Papa, maybe that talk, or why you didn't make goof from. You may foul, so didn't you make goof from, Papa?
0: Did you want me to be a man? Oh, you signed that.
1: You signed that.
0: I don't want down for so what you have been or don't call
1: comfort.
0: And to comfort out your yama or not, you send it by yampa.
1: You send it by a swamp.
0: Am I away or catch us over 1 week for a cranabra? It's all we are now catching who cross on my own for a cranning cock.
1: But
0: you are
1: no so
0: many for a cranning to
1: me now. So now, Fede come. If I'm turning the upper, a colonel, just a colonel and money, some poor matro, the money for grandpa.
0: A colonel waited 3 years, won't be in trance, won't be in ante. So I can't tell my uncle here. Obana went out 3 years, or Dawa went to me now. One auntie. Obana Nante.
1: One man said, no, no, sir. Me, sir, I went to me fatty. Me, no, I went to me.
0: Ah,
1: papa, ne. Ah, no, me, sir, papa, me, sir.
0: Me, who knew? The patcho, for a crown of better man to pay him protecting what he?
1: Me, sir, no, Pia.
0: Unquasually.
1: Papa, I have some
0: more. Huh?
1: The
0: Patron. Oh, Gasoli. Now, I saw the wedding. Pentecost, now then, where are
1: you?
0: I'm not going to be able to do it. A woman, what ya that if yes, I'm in Quasole? Fakalba, you're protected. 3 years on we are on Nante. And then you're from a sobana soliagina. That's it. Yanko Ponkaho. Hallo? Okasa Frey. Hallo? Hallo?
7: Hello?
0: Okasa Frey.
7: Kasa Frey, I'm not a man.
0: Amasama, what baby are you calling?
7: Zeno.
0: Udua Shama, what for Zeno car?
7: No.
0: You drop a Zeno family hospital.
7: No.
0: Estatiano past 6, the poet, you made a 6, and then a bay.
7: And then Friday,
0: what two voice in a clear?
7: It's in a clear.
0: And then date your day?
7: 22nd.
0: Measure when man, what to be keep a secret? Because who are dear be? Ah, what the idea? Critica, cast a critica.
7: Critica.
0: Now who are dear be cake? One of Mr. Ness.
7: But I'm here.
0: Oh, Mama Fremin, I want to hear me mobile. What is Mr. Ennis Dako? One of Dako Ennis. Where is Yami Dadako? Huh?
7: Mitonga.
0: Where is Yami Dada?
7: Kabi.
0: What name Kevin?
7: I don't know.
0: Why are you there?
7: I remember.
0: I don't know. Because I'm here. Mr. Ennis, to white handkerchief. Should I have banned you to go to Bremen to pay? A crowd went when Yampa, Obama, no big crown Hong Kong. What's your meddy? You're quite shy, my dear. Fat Zeno car, you see, Zeno family hospital. Hello? Hello, good morning.
1: Hello, Papa, I'm in Shira. Then you coupon I am what we get my own count. Not boy, sir. Papa, me how I made a bell when you make up. My best sir, and me bay, my uncle university. Me bay is that university. I'll call it in the final year. Me bay than a juice of crow. I feel me bay yet crack. And then a bunny bay, you see.
0: The patrol, or ban,
1: 27 years. I could eat 3 years in wet children's shop. I could eat quite a few swan's shop. When you, my dear, me buy you such a trusty, me buy you call me visit a pay by a danger so crumble. After they do so crumble, I see no papa, me buy you so what damn, so a year day you. Then some say bassa, me didn't pay you. He's on my family by uncle. And I may tell you how we radio so. If I will number, I'm about all I shaman. Papa would be a contest to her mammy, calling the family from Mammy Bam. Now, Papa would be my hint, and I will. Maybe I am a cousin, Mr. Mammy, who feel baby, who feel hot, deep, Muslim kiss, dear, what is them, Papa, Mammy, a cracking, get a crack to Muslim kiss, piano, that's him when I miss you. Now, my Yimmy wants to move faster to send you pistol in, we call my teddy. Oh, say, ah, why you want to move? A woman, Papa, or on four by me, Baba, pop. Osama, I mean, Jaisu,
0: Primary school sa copy university enye kwada
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0: e shanka urade embe bi oba no hwato no free forever hello o kasa fre I wish you a four 0244072006. Oh, mammy, Pomfria. You switched to him in you here. 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And there you're darkest here. 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
0: 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Hospital painted white. Ewo lolo kwa ho pe. Lolo kwa no ho pe. Sifrik, Ashama, Zenu Station, opposite. Who was a washing bay, Embay Hospital, the Pacho, Jira Hospital, and him, and a washing bay when they're friendly. Missel, better still, Oba, Nasi Bibichel Wajunipe, friend number we are. Oba, Nasi Bibi Echel Wajunia, friend number we are. Timmy, a fan, I make off a course. My first course was copying 7 o'clock and up at 6 o'clock. 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your frame. We are doctor, we are teacher, we are MP, we are minister, ubiya, o framing kwa dia, and yon abeka was my chairman. What your freya, the acosu abrabum bia, miankasa, me catcher, nami shabo, nami mio kwamo, nami telum fancho, me cock of a course. If free by this time, a copim and opa 6 o'clock. Wa ober framing nobody bia. The Akosu Abrabum Bia, Mekatro, Udia, Ujidio, Uinin, Yodia Fremi, O Fremi Nasiment, me and Kabi Bian Trawa, let us mean you deal for. So Fremi, Nasame, Mentima Kabi Bian Trawa, let us mean you deal for. Intimacy, and Opey, a ye assignment, Ubu Asama main station, Fazenuka, Zenuka, O Fazenuka, Usubesu Zenu. Station, main station, or Usuo station, wa opposite hospital, our general family hospital, and this Zenu station in the opposite. Dimpacho, Kai, Nakana, and for Wentrem, Zenu main station, opposite, there's a hospital, general family hospital, and let me naswale, mayor council, who don't yes, Africa anymore, no friend number we are, O friend number, me man, Baba, for me patcho, genumber, no make up. 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

And yet, I will follow the way and Radia. And you are a son of a woman, Mugiara. And yet, you must not have a day.

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6: 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Say, yeah, easy.
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3: 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I will use the demo. I will use the demo. And I'm not paying them. They're cheerful now. We're not blessing.

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now Chimuna, I rather deny him, now Chimuna, when you are yipping from Monday, Ebessi and them, when you are benighting, Obi Peja Yamim, Obi Peja Yamim, and I'm a payer, and I'm a payer, and I'm a payer. And I don't pay up, and I don't pay up, and I don't pay up. I will use the moon, and I pay up. Baby, I will show you the alarm. I will go to the soap. Baby, I will say it. I will end one or two points. I will not pay you. I said, I'm mom. I will pass in the moon. One man come here soon. Come here, you have a soap. I said, I'm counting. I will use the moon. What's I hear you? What's I'm talking to? What's I hear you? What's I'm talking to? And I don't pay up. We'll be pretty, I'm you. We'll be pretty, I'm you. We'll be pretty, I'm you. We'll be pretty, I'm you. I will use. And I don't pay. You do a sit up. You do a ye. You do mom. You

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I rather Nasi. 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Christian Mona Radiasi. 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Oh, yes. Anana Paya. Anana Paya. And Oyamena Yam. 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Ana Paya Pejao. Ana Paya Pejao. 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Yano Yamias. Aladia Dawasi. Aladia Dawasi. Aladia Dawasi. Aladia Dawasi. Aladia Dawasi. Oh, yes. Dimo. When they had Dimisim. When they had Dimim. Yes, Peja Yan Samo. Yes, Peja Yan Masem. Alionas yet. And yes, Koya Jensen. Wama no pay any uncle, Wama no pay any uncle, Wama no pay any uncle, and then I don't pay and I was sick, and I pay and I was sick, and I pay you, I am, and I pay you, Shidam, if it's only a Dinizim, and yea, I want thing, and yea, yes, Obina Yamiasio, Obina Yamiasio, Obina Yamiasio, Obina Yamiasio, Ayam and I am, Aradi Adawasi, Yaniati for Inam, Edwasa Damam, our Yoshitim, Aradwa Yabim, O my young crop, O my young crop. Why my young crop? Why my young crop? Woman in a swabber don't pay moon, or in a swabber or remo, or my warrior young crop. Woman Cassidian young crop, woman no pay a young crop. When I may ever see, one may end in a swab, one may end in a swab, and you're not paying. Yadua Seda, Yadua Ye, and a total amount. Our yes, Demo, our yes, Demo, our yes, Demo, Obina Yamiasi, Obina Yamiasi, Obina Yamiasi, our yes, Demo, when I may young.

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Rece

previous to what I come on. I already know him. It's the radius. It's the radius. You know, I'm a Richard Osu. I radio Munda Radius. You Christian Osu. Munda Radius. Pastor Dom Sam. Munda Radius. We are suffering. We are suffering. We are suffering. We are suffering. We are suffering. We are suffering. We are suffering. We are suffering. We are suffering. We are suffering. We are suffering. We I'm a wife, I'm a wife, I'm a wife, I'm a wife, I'm a wife, I'm a wife, I'm a wife, I'm a wife, I'm a wife, I'm a wife, I'm a wife, I'm a wife, I'm a wife, I'm a wife, I'm a wife, I'm a wife, I'm a wife, I'm a wife, I'm a wife, I'm a wife, I'm a wife, I'm a wife, I'm a wife, I'm a wife, I'm a wife, I'm a wife, I'm a wife, I'm a wife, I'm a wife, I'm a wife, I'm a wife, I'm a wife, I'm a wife, I'm a wife, I'm a wife, I'm a wife, I'm a wife, I'm a wife, I'm a wife, I'm a wife, I'm a wife, I'm a wife, I'm a wife, I'm a wife, I'm a wife, I'm a wife, I'm a wife, I'm a wife, I'm a wife, I'm a wife, I'm a wife, I'm a wife, I'm a wife, I'm a wife, I'm a wife

I arrived him. I said, I own you. What's your man? And I said, I arrived him. I said, I arrived him. I said, I arrived him. I said, I arrived him. I said, I arrived him. I said, I arrived him. I said, I arrived him. I said, I arrived him. I said, I arrived him. I said, I arrived him. I said, I arrived him. I said, I arrived him. I said, I arrived him. I said, I arrived him. I said, I arrived him. I said, I arrived him. I said, I arrived him. I said, I arrived him. I said, I arrived him. I said, I arrived him. I said, I arrived him. I said, I arrived him. I said, I arrived him. I said, I arrived him. I said, I arrived him. I said, I arrived him. I said, I arrived him. I said, I arrived him. I said, I arrived him. I said, I arrived him. I said, I arrived him. I said, I arrived him. I said, I arrived him. I said, I arrived him. I said, I arrived him. I said, I arrived him. I said, I arrived him. I said, I arrived him. I said, I arrived him. I said, I arrived him. I said, I arrived him. I said, I arrived him. I said, I arrived him.

Rabadabam, Rabado Shabadabam, Lekababandabam, Rabo Shabadabam, Diko Shabadabam. I don't pay ya. You see me, hey, I would ya. I said, then I would ya. I said, then I would ya. I ain't na ya would ya. Ensure, ensure beara. I would ya. We are me at the one sin. Yami at the one sin. I don't pay ya. We are me one shibi. We are me one shibi. How much equam? Go pay yanqua. If it day, can you pay yanqua? Oh, quana bet you, I am. Oh, quana bet you, I am. I don't quam. You alone. You alone. Can do this. You alone can do this. I will not take. I will not. Anapaya. Obi na ya miyasim. Maybe I will say biya. Maybe I will say biya. Oh, come on, you be Jesus. Pejeradi. Why am I the one? Why biya my? Why biya my? I will dia. What's in our ingram? What need? Also, I will dia. As I see, I would ya. Baby, I would ya. Or he be answer so. That's not like him. I be out with the camera. We quiet you, man. I be out down from him. We see you, Shayim. They're radiasim. I will use the team. Obi Peja Radio, Yami, if you are there, would you say him? And from Monday, MCN, Yami Washim, Yami Washim, that's not like you. That's not like you. Oh, Obi Sau, Obi Timu, I am Mohine, I am a ray, and a pay. I said, I would ya.

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Bira, and why you see your fidicacia so, maybe I would say Bira, and why I'm to 1 or 2.9 FM, Mumayan Yamiasi, when you're menaya, while my young qua, while me are wanting, while my lumpena saban come with him, while my arena young qua, while many just have a bushel with him. 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

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Yes.

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I'm the youth remo, hospital, Namuna, Namuna, or be who ye, who are Bessie, I am Rate, when you open a car, Warsaw, when Yamia, Wawa, Fawa, Faba, Naya Rate, Naya Rate, Naya Rate, or so far away, I am Rate, and to my one day, I am Rate, or your one day, I am Rate, or Snama, who said, many a Rate, any Rate, who said, I am Rate Naya, Rate Naman, Kosha Babada, Lepa Badaba, Rakabada. 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

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I am a prayer. I am a prayer. I am a prayer. I am a prayer. I am a prayer. I am a prayer. I am a prayer. I am a prayer. I am a prayer. I am a prayer. I am a prayer. I am a prayer. I am a prayer. I am a prayer. I am a prayer. I am a prayer. I am a prayer. I am a prayer. I am a prayer. I am a prayer. I am a prayer. I am a prayer. I am a prayer. I am a prayer. I am a prayer. I am a prayer. I am a prayer. I am a prayer. I am a prayer. I am a prayer. I am a prayer. I am a prayer. I am a prayer. I am a prayer. I am a prayer. I am a prayer. I am a prayer. I am a prayer. I am a prayer. I am a prayer. I am a prayer. I am a prayer. I am a prayer. I am a prayer. I am a prayer. I am a prayer. I am a prayer. I am a prayer. I am a prayer. I am a prayer. I am a prayer.

That's not. That's not. That's not. That's not. That's not. That's not. That's not. That's not. That's not. That's not. That's not. That's not. That's not. That's not. That's not. That's not. That's not. That's not. That's not. That's not. That's not. That's not. That's not. That's not. That's not. That's not. That's not. That's not. That's not. That's not. That's not. That's not. That's not. That's not. That's not. That's not. That's not. That's not. That's not. That's not. That's not. That's not. That's not. That's not. That's not. That's not. That's not. That's not. That's not. That's not. That's not. That's not. That's not. That's not. That's not. That's not. That's not. That's not. That's not. That's not. That's not. That's not. That's not. That's not. That's not. That's not. That's not. That's not. That's not. That's not. That's not. That's not. That's not. That's not. That's not. That's not. That's not. That's not. That's not. That's not. That's not. That's not. That's not. That's not. That's not. That's not. That's not. That's not. That's not. That's not. That's not. That's not. That's not. That's not. That's

We send you a praise. One man moja, eight year move for Zanedia, and they are not praying. Yet what said the mouth, then why you mouth, they pay down D, they come full. Where is Timu? I hold you, one man young man, one man young man, one man wanting, yet I was sick, yet I was sick. Where is Timu? Yes, someone for chap, where is Timu? Let the blood of Jesus cleanse us. Baby, be a Oshayam, baby, I would say, our NGO FM, our NGO TV, the radio, national, Sam, or for one in Chum, forgive us, forgive us. I am to my good friend and him, or Rante, die upon him. We are me for Chayam, we are me for Chayam, forgive us, oh God, forgive us, oh God. Baby, I am better, baby, I will show you better. Our NGO TV, baby, I would say, better. I want to for never. Catch her at the same of our one chum. Forgive us. A conono, a demamono, cronono, a woodyano, or consano, and talk with the two nyanus. So this one fine chum. I don't fire with yano. So this one fine chum. Wow, shame. Wow, we say, catch her at it. Of our one

Say, fair money chain, when you are young, when you are young, when you are young, when you are young, when you are young, when you are young, when you are young, when you are young, when you are young, when you are young, when you are young, when you are young, when you are young, when you are young, when you are young, when you are young, when you are young, when you are young, when you are young, when you are young, when you are young, when you are young, when you are young, when you are young, when you are young, when you are young, when you are young, when you are young, when you are young, when you are young, when you are young, when you are young, when you are young, when you are young, when you are young, when you are young, when you are young, when you are young, when you are young, when you are young, when you are young, when you are young, when you are young, when you are young, when you are young, when you are young, when you are young, when you are young, when you are young, when you are young, when you are young, when you are young, when you are young, when you are young, when you are young, when you are young, when you are young, when you are young, when you are young, when you are young, when you are young, when you are young, when you are young, when you are young, when you are young, when you are young, when you are young, when you are young, when you are young, when you are young, when you are young, when you are young, when you are young, when you are young, when you are young, when you are

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In the man at the moon, Samu, in the moon, Samu, and on Tifa, and I ask you, sir, your mammy, your papa, Union Way, one fire, Sumojano. I am who now, my yourself, the blood of Jesus. Your mammy, and I see now, but money, I said, yes, Sumojano, Faso, Abusia, Fasera, Faso, Manusum, Faso, Nananusu, Faso, Manusu. I pray with the blood of Jesus. With the school that I give now to you, with all the children that come to the school, yeah, Papa will be beyond our saying, but I will say, let the blood of Jesus, let the power in the blood, make us, oh God, let the power, let the power, let the power, let the power, let the power, let the power, apply the blood in the blood of Jesus. For Yesu Moja, for Shawunsu, for Shawunsu, we pray the blood, we pray the blood, we pray the blood, we pray the blood. Fire cone, fire bow, our sidim, Yakuan, the Bay of Yakuan Shamu, the Bay of Woman, the Bay of Nuasimu, Bay of Sayamu, Gref Nadam, nobody have fun, as is a mom, yes, Moja, the best son, the best son, I give ya, Omas is shep, yes, Dimu, and yes, Moja, and the son, let the blood, let the power in the blood, let the power in the blood, let the power in the blood, and yet you must, and yet you must, and yet you must. I had to mum, you call Shabadaba, yes, I know, yes.

Yako shabam eni eni mukai eni eti kan yesu dimu ememo ememo there's power for ajumanu yesu mojam for ajumanu yesu mojam for ajumanu yesu mojam sesia power let the power in the blood power in the blood power in the blood.

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1: Janason, why a crowd or ha? 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Yanko Paff and Swiss, say a brabble. 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Never a book. 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Yanko Punsa, daddy. 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
2: Good morning, father.
1: Daddy, I'm back on where you're dear.
2: A minimum Bible.
1: Kay, and a Friday, well, Friday, we said, dear. It's a womb.
2: Me ba me hun se ejanaso.
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2: 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Am for tie bu.
1: Ha, daddy. 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
2: Amen.
1: De bia o kan anu na me hun su mi ko hu bi se ye no kore. Adefo ne abrempo etie ye ne yizi.
2: Ya so fu pe ni ba ko. Which one am ponsa?
1: Okay.
2: Oh, Madina area.
1: Wow.
2: Also team of papa.
1: Powerful.
3: I mean, Sean,
1: a person, Yanko Ponsrao.
2: Amen. Yes, of
1: many
2: and Pabin, team. Hey, ah. And now,
1: Messias of Fossi, I never be here.
2: Say a month for tea,
3: papa.
1: Daddy, easy.
2: A cocabon.
1: Papa, cocabon.
2: A month for day. A cocabon in a bomb pile.
1: Papa.
3: Money devotion.
1: Maybe I rather make a want to say a prince for a cuckoo dam,
2: sir.
1: Pa, O Muhu, me almost as harmony and near Bompiano Pai. You were Jeremy. Wow, Pa,
2: amen. A radiant show, Bibia,
3: amen.
2: Send another pen so we do radio up to Angel FM 102.9.
1: Okay,
2: now we send a shit TV. So,
1: my God.
2: A radi ama and then so ato
1: and pa
2: and if you had that
1: hey
2: and yeah and yeah easy
1: daddy nya easy and yeah easy
2: now you have to count your blessings and name them one by one.
1: Yes
2: so one count your blessings
1: ah
2: when you mean I
1: am pa
2: and your brother some yet in a boom
1: I'm
2: pa but if you can count it
3: yes
2: if you can count it
3: one after the other
2: ubetumi
3: yes
2: inti sa ubetumi akan a ubehu awrade ma won kan nchira
1: amen
2: and begin to name them one by one
1: Jesus ah
2: counting your blessings simply means remember
1: okay remember kakai
2: if you don't remember you cannot count
1: yes, it's true
2: inti you will not see the blessings but you have to remember
1: yes
2: Sir, every day we are in. Why are you being so sorry?
1: There be.
2: What you mean, sorry? So, Urefi.
1: Urefi.
2: A cabby bow, but why are you being so betrayed?
1: Ah.
2: And maybe you call police station.
1: My God.
2: Now, you say, oh, cop prison. Nansu. Yami, you free.
1: My God. You
2: crack a deaf fears. Yami, you know.
1: I'm back.
2: And then you can win any Urefi. So you need to count your blessings,
1: my God,
2: and name them one by one.
1: Okay.
2: And number one, you're ready then.
1: Aye. Sir.
2: I read them well.
1: Amen.
2: Now one count two blessings, sir. When you have a casting a mini hook.
1: Okay.
2: Uba casting a mini hook. Now none of you have been jamming a chili. Enti enem ni obeti nyame asem tiawa.
1: Okay.
2: Ni abompae.
1: My God.
2: Your spiritual nakedness.
1: Wow. Wow.
2: Your spiritual nakedness.
1: That dear no.
3: Waba no aba.
2: Adeja.
1: My God.
2: Ehu
1: papa papa papa.
2: Eh adie ba ko e di suro eni ehu ba.
1: Wow.
2: If you are naked. Always no usuro.
1: Wow.
2: Usuro.
1: Pa ya no kure.
2: Se me no wa kasa fa usuro. Ye suro de ba ena usuro ma ugbo hu.
3: Sure.
2: Na me no wa kasa se the presence of God. Nyame kan ho a usuro.
3: Da.
2: Nyame kan ho a wo se atade ye garment.
3: Matakari.
2: Yes,
3: matakari.
2: Yes, matakari.
3: Hu nya pa.
1: Kwe di anya odi ni bi o me je fan so me
3: fan nya no a.
2: Matakari.
3: Yes, be
2: di bi. Tsene matakari.
1: My God.
2: Na eno ne bo a.
1: Jesus.
2: Na enti ye hu se e ya atade ye.
3: Yeah.
2: A wo se. Na eno ne bo hu ban. Du ban bo ya atade ye neno ni Jesus.
3: Jesus.
2: Nenem pese ma oti asa atade ni ni wa. Be naked.
1: My God.
2: And there's danger in becoming naked. I rather have one pie.
1: Amen.
2: My end to us, some and now person over the my end. The woman you know, you should.
1: Amen.
2: And your castle being naked, it means having no garment or covering on your body.
3: You have no cover.
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2: Bro! When shut out here, now we need to cut.
1: Okay.
2: And now you're naked.
1: Okay.
2: Now you're naked. It means be exposed. What man who crying?
1: Bah.
2: Now, why you vulnerable?
1: Okay.
2: Now why you defeated? Now why you defenseless?
1: Okay.
2: We need bamboo. We need a dear biara. One kasa, what the a Kenya on? Inti nakedness and we need you, bro.
1: Okay.
2: I was sad. Who was sad no more? I rather be boy.
3: Amen.
2: I rather be boy.
3: Amen.
2: I rather be boy. Enti, as I said, who was that nakedness no more?
1: Okay.
2: Naturally, you said, when you're naked.
1: My God.
2: Enti, bro, why you're vulnerable? Defenseless.
1: Ah.
2: Now I'm helpless.
1: Mm.
2: And ehu
1: okay okay
2: afen so o feel shame guilty na o kura hu atemu
1: hey wow
2: eba atemu seba
1: my god
2: nti ehu hia
1: okay
2: so ye nekeda we obi a hu wanim
1: okay okay
2: usuro
1: usuro
2: odadaja
1: okay
2: adie bia beba osu bia ba
1: my god
2: ene ma bro nsam to me den nsaka ho
1: jesus sir
2: na adie a aka ho bia nsa you expose your privacy
3: expose your privacy
1: wow
2: when kasa wadie ya hinta sam
1: we di pie
3: sir bank account now dey
1: no ton
2: the be because o hu bambo o kasa bebere any time you are naked who say o kasa o kasa do so say o pai bo
1: okay
3: kasa na
1: wow powerful daddy god bless you
2: say onipa hu say o kasa bebere na o complain bebere na why you naked
1: powerful wow
2: what why you tell some nyila o daddy
1: nine
2: Friana
1: Oka,
2: Friana Oka.
1: My God.
2: I didn't have
1: my okay. Okay.
2: Because what did
3: they do?
2: Okay.
3: We
2: need divine protection. We are Mishisho. Also, the Akura, the Albusubi, and I am Shisho.
1: My God.
2: Now, nakedness is CAD kind. That will be us. A bra Adam.
1: Okay.
2: Yes, what didn't he any me?
1: Okay, okay, okay.
2: Now be a spiritual indicator. And Rama, what he has here say, Bra Adam, Nini, you're the year bonnet. Now feel we are ashamed because they are covering and they are the presence of God, their glory presence of God, precious presence of God, Ekoi.
1: Ekoi.
2: Now I feel what that deja. Now, Bible says, I've almost all that deja. O compare bambo.
1: My God.
2: Enti onipa ubaya spiritual naked. O shusha wankasa u bambo.
3: Wankasa wadia.
2: Wankasa wadia.
1: Wankasa. Okay.
2: Uyuhi nyamiye chile kwa mbiye.
1: Ya bi. Okay.
2: Tumo safe ufriya. 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Ni yabo hu baby na ushe ni pa bambo
1: my god
2: oni pa biara osori ya no nante nante
3: chinchin
2: no your spiritual indicate
1: wow
3: is a wanti baby no
1: powerful
2: is a wanti baby
1: god bless you daddy nyankopon sira o
2: bible say adam ni yidu hu so me naked no amuko fa enwura
1: enwura
3: o ti yan wa ko penwura
2: enti we need permanent protection.
1: Yeah. Okay, okay, okay.
2: We need permanent protection.
1: Wow.
2: So, obey naked. I want to hear it. Don't you do so?
1: Ah.
3: Oh.
2: Why do I want to do so?
1: Jesus.
2: And I'm a vampire, sir.
1: Jesus, sir.
2: A bedroom baby. Now, one number drone.
1: Amen. Amen.
3: Yes, God.
2: Obi. 5 minutes be also on
1: my God. Jesus. My God.
2: One day. 1 minute.
1: Asamaba. My God.
2: And spiritually, he's naked.
1: Okay.
2: Then it has one.
1: My God.
2: What? Dr. Ahmed Dreyer, we need a
1: swan.
3: Amen.
1: Amen. God bless you, Daddy. God bless you.
2: And since we are spiritually naked, I did be a wanya. Bibi be your.
1: My God.
2: In the power, and yet be been a joke.
1: Okay.
2: And yet be a joke. And since I will be a wanya, assemble to one. And you know who will be bamboo.
1: My God.
3: And I don't want to swing my word.
1: My God.
2: And see, on yammy bamboo. And a boy,
1: and a man, okay.
2: Adam ni yere and shattered here and snow in the
1: my God.
2: But Bula Omukofa, I have by Katom. When Yanko Pomus ye naked.
1: My God.
2: When they were without clothes, they were not naked.
1: Okay.
2: But after some clothes were home, with leaves, they saw themselves naked.
1: My God.
2: Auntie, why are you offering your menacea? Eddie, I'm Shishi and a bro.
1: Okay.
2: Eddie, who never broke?
1: Okay.
2: Who said, I did be out of court was into a man I am Shishi.
3: Ah,
1: pa.
2: And let me come for on your bumble mouth.
1: Jesus,
2: sir. Sir, more by
1: amen. Amen. God bless you, Daddy.
2: Obey and naked. We are exposed. But I will free your name in him.
1: Okay.
2: So we step out from the fellowship of God. Now, quiet near Brown Summer can. Become naked.
1: Okay.
2: Auntie. Nakedness about bra Satan now.
1: Wow.
2: Just sorry.
1: Win yet.
2: Nyaminya papa. Nyamisuman yet.
1: My God.
2: Who said? And wow. Na opese. Who cast away your confidence?
1: Okay.
2: Okay, Bible now.
1: Hebrews
2: 10:35.
3: Hebrews
2: 10:35.
3: Okay.
2: Hebrews 10:35. Hebrews chapter 10, verse 35. So do not throw away your confidence. Do not throw away your confidence. It will be richly rewarded. To us, mommy.
3: Okay.
2: You need to persevere. So that when you have done the will of God, you will receive what He has promised. And us and to one number, one
1: number.
2: Just a number here.
1: My God.
2: And your number here.
3: Your confidence.
2: Your confidence.
1: Sir.
2: One number. Your integrity.
1: Okay.
2: Your mom will do.
1: Okay.
2: And to one number.
1: Okay.
2: And you can throw it away. It's only you who can naked yourself.
1: Okay.
2: Obambo obin to me nye achisa wankasa. We flew home.
1: Wow.
2: Obin to me pound flas or machisa we die.
1: Ampa and a
2: obin to me maun yan yamasum. Achisa wankasa we die.
1: Ampa.
2: Ne quay of fasuma we die in a sir. Otete.
1: Yes.
2: Oh, no, no.
1: Yes.
2: Oh, my am so. Or the new sro.
1: My God. Powerful.
2: And to have problem be our face. No. And your problem, Ebekum.
1: Okay.
2: Never a problem about yourself. Over to one now.
1: My God.
2: Confidence.
1: Actually. Okay.
2: As Anton Trenet.
1: Anton Trenet.
2: Anton Trenet.
1: Anton Trenet.
2: Now, what's the tone here? That's all we do in your company. When Saka was it,
1: my God,
2: it's our person maintaining the garment.
1: Okay.
2: Ubambono, Niama Onipa, when your bambo cassette, I have a tree.
1: Abutre, wow.
2: So, when Tienzi and some be careful of what you hear,
1: yes, okay,
2: and what you see. It's a man who said, Adia, Emma, a hoopa, and ya what's it, Ninium,
1: Ampa.
2: Is it true?
1: Yes, it's true.
2: Obi Jasori, Obi Jawari, I was Sambia, what's it? Obi never have a country.
1: Okay.
2: No business of a country on so boom. Then I'm a way,
1: sir.
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2: Mia, go attack. Go attack.
1: We can't say Nyakupa was so akana no ato. My God.
2: And Nehemiah David, Timmy D. Goliath, so you say. Not when Onipa be and Truman in the say. I get to Musa.
1: Okay.
2: Nkunum die.
1: Okay.
2: My God, my mama ne so me chira be pa.
8: Jesus.
2: Eh na me mo afri baba. Me mo afri ba bia. Afri asafo awurade.
1: Jesus.
8: Psalm 121.
1: Powerful. 121. Powerful.
8: Powerful way.
1: God bless you daddy.
2: O awurade mo wa.
8: Amen.
1: Amen. Amen.
2: It was in years ogina ho no.
8: Hwe yi pa.
2: 1 Corinthians. 10:12.
1: Okay, 10:12.
8: Amen.
2: I asked you to do
8: 1 Corinthians chapter 10, verse 12. So if you think you are standing firm, be careful that you don't fall.
2: As in the end, it's a Ojina Hono. Say it. The one she has.
1: It's
2: a year.
1: Papa. Okay.
2: Baba,
1: my God.
2: I asked Suki Kauna
1: Bong.
2: I bet me, I should ask.
8: Maybe when you're true, there's
1: a
8: more about them.
1: You're more for two.
2: You're careful,
1: sir.
2: No one really are. So we indicate that. The fact is, when your baby James says, where are you?
1: Daddy.
2: Satan is tall.
1: Yes.
2: No, no, no, me kind Bible be. Me kind Bible number drew quotation.
1: Okay.
2: I say, when you show your couple uncle dealing in a and ye and him, Nani Mojanina, yes, you know what tomb for. Penny to me, dear, if we are soon a tomb for. Now me kinda, Yami BM and he said, you're near me, but we are here. You can think, sir, I am spiritual,
1: okay,
2: but some of them are physical.
1: Wow.
2: To me, dear.
1: Okay.
2: In Penny,
1: okay.
2: Need we ask soon what to for? You need to me, dear.
1: Okay.
2: In Penny, dear. Need we ask soon what to for? Any home one year or so.
1: Okay. Okay.

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1: Tu vas me faire une nuit à nous, on
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2: Okay, okay.
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2: Wow, powerful. Powerful.
1: Share. Samson. He was so complacent.
2: Okay. Okay. Okay.
1: I'm funny, mama. Nyashe.
2: That be.
1: I'm funny, papa. Nyashe.
2: That be.
1: Oni mse. Na huade. Nyame ne diaman.
2: Okay.
1: Ne dru baby. You will have fee nyame. So Samson mse nyame ne di na huade yaman. Kobe tiye ni papa ni no ame.
2: Pa.
1: Tafu mse mi angasa na huade.
2: Nine.
1: The physical structure.
2: Se.
1: And all the number in your to need 3 years. Because need 3 years in my media.
2: There be
1: Yamene Diaman.
2: Wow.
1: The one genia me and
2: there be, there be, there be.
1: And you'll be able to say, one day, where was me 3 years?
2: Yeah.
3: No, I said that. I was never
2: talking. You're very real.
1: I am a crescent in 3 years, the next time you refuse in Yamen.
2: My God.
1: Send Kong Musenya me.
2: Ah.
1: Kobe with Sansa, I don't know what day you want to send me to the
2: Debbie. Kabaka si nyankopon
1: wo dwen sa wadwuma na ama waye ye aye wadwuma de nanso aye nyame na ama waye
2: my god
1: wadwuma ni ya physical but the spiritual garment
2: Jesus
1: aye nyame
2: aye nyankopon
1: if you expose your physical garment Satan can derobe you of it
2: my god powerful.
1: And to Samson, send me to me. Well, you know me out on time.
2: Well, you know, to time, baby. Could
1: and qua, oh, me more day.
2: Nine,
1: me free. Yammy send your way, or swam me more day.
2: Nine.
1: Or the young one, dinner, mammy, dada. Will be to me, cause I have the much idea, and yammy, to be
2: nine.
1: Share.
3: On our walker.
1: You can be exposed.
2: Okay. Okay. Wow.
1: Any bakura, ma, hope you know about Empire Man.
2: Nine. Nine.
1: So, so, one. Fat.
2: My God. My God.
1: Into say ye. Nyan so jina hon on say ye.
2: No, I rease.
1: To Samson. I don't know what to need 3 years. Baby answers all con or co.
2: Nine.
1: A coincidence of Ocon and Ocon. You miss a quenching in mine. As a Marco Quawari.
2: My God. Powerful.
1: Hey. Ocon Chimpana.
2: Aye.
1: Now, as some bamboo bray ever by Chino.
2: Now
1: for Ocon. At the bottom of
2: my God,
1: Samson decided to fight to protect himself instead of some all fighter protect when you're
2: sir, sir.
1: Yes, it's a giant. I say, ah, me one more day.
2: My God.
1: Now, I

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1: so no no odon ere ni mu
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0: you were spiritually blind
2: pa na ne efra
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2: Okay.
0: Because no way you yes in jail.
2: Okay.
0: At the end, so you know, oh yeah. The Bible's a faith. Olusun the covering. No, cause me to me.
2: Ah, my God.
0: What should I physically? The physical garment. But if you put your trust in your physical garment, you'll be naked.
2: Okay. Ah, powerful. Powerful. God bless you, Daddy.
0: Samson said, Amy to me. Why don't you tell the physical garments in your free range? Also, so to me, dear.
1: Wow, joining the mouth.
0: Share what don't want to what you must be brave. You didn't say Yaman and Buawa. Oh, be better that I say what you must.
2: Yes,
0: Nas or say what you mana. Untuman ye,
2: sir.
0: See what you may hear you say, Yami. What are you saying?
2: I am pa.
0: Oh, don't want to a more first well. Who come back when she could be on more first?
2: I'm being quite.
1: I worship grass.
2: Now, I'm quite a morphe.
0: Oh, the whole woman him swap. That could be a what was she had the same of a bedroom
2: and pan
0: or bow, umpenny near the bow.
2: God bless her, Daddy. Nakupo is Sirawati.
0: And I am found to the physical.
2: Okay, okay.
0: Found to the spiritual one.
2: My God.
0: And no, dear, near two moon or so send your warriors.
2: Powerful.
0: And you suku awako.
2: Debbie.
0: I can't hold here. Nansu a yame and a wow.
2: I am a correct.
0: And the wow would see me. Saudo Hubert Tunyamesua.
10: So the woman to Yamiswa, so the man to Yamiswa, on Yamina, on Yamina, Wamma, what you may hear, on the Wamma Wale, on the Mount Nanti, on Pompaya, Ayar Sabano, Yame,
1: Yame,
2: Papa,
1: and Mana Cracker,
2: powerful,
1: James 4:13.
2: Powerful.
1: I say, boasting about tomorrow.
0: Yes.
1: Now, listen. You who say today or tomorrow, we will go to this city or that city, spend a year there, carry on business, and make money. Why? Why? You do not even know what will happen tomorrow. What is your life? You are a mist that appears for a little while and then vanishes.
0: So you put your trust in this.
2: Mm.
0: Don't put your trust in this.
2: Sir.
0: Put your trust in God.
2: My God.
0: Don't put your trust in this.
2: Yes. Yes.
0: Date.
2: And this.
0: Put your trust in God.
2: God, okay.
0: And found on today's so.
2: There be.
0: And now say, date is so.
2: Okay.
0: If you put your trust in date and this, it will fail you.
2: Yes.
0: For being said, me agent, and I'm a warrior.
2: Nine.
0: Who age, you know, ever pam.
2: Pa.
0: And you don't want to ask what she said, just say, my couple of children.
2: Hey.
0: To me, as is Adan Uncon, it's BBC as Adan Uncon, you have failed.
2: Right, and correct.
0: Ah,
2: and correct.
0: And then, and come any up, and then, and come away. And then, Suyatoy, I went to be
2: a chum,
0: and you want to know what to your messenger won't chum.
1: Ah, then, Suyatoy, Yabu.
0: This, between your chum,
1: yes.
0: And to almost a way, what you say? We are young. Abacocra.
2: Nine. Hey, daddy, Bohobium.
1: young Abakokra, Bohobium.
0: Nasse, now be said, me a young one to make me a year. Tinipa be a pro who are blabbing because of they have put their trust in this and dates.
2: Okay.
0: Into set. When you knew when you were no young
2: woman.
0: What they said, the agent won't to me.
2: Okay.
0: Because your trust in this.
2: Hi. Wow.
0: Your trust in date.
2: Okay.
0: But you don't trust in God.
2: I'm pa.
0: You when you're mere, or to me pa, date, you need this.
2: Hey. Deep.
1: Your people to call in.
2: Deep.
0: So if your date and days become your garment, what feel it?
2: Wow.
0: What feel it?
2: Powerful.
0: When you wish your date to be a chum, do you remember?
2: Nine.
0: That occurs as sad, I know. And now, when you're scared, I'm not sure.
2: Quen so Kurawenya.
0: Wenya. To a bamboo. And the pa,
2: the
0: I am Kasawachina.
2: Okay.
0: You make us in Yame.
2: Yame.
0: Yame, dear. He's the same today, yesterday.
2: Yes, Lord. My God. Amen.
0: So for kind of your mama name in the quotation.
1: James chapter 4.
0: Verse 13 down.
1: As boasting about tomorrow.
0: Boasting about tomorrow.
1: Now listen. You who say today or tomorrow, we will go to this or that city. Spend a year there. Carry on businesses and make money.
0: Enti and kasa and na ochina and na mekwaya juma. Na menyesika. Nemon kasa nyamine debema.
2: Yes. Yes.
0: Enti nyamia and farma wachina. Obetu di amao tomorrow. One farma tomorrow. Obetu di amao da.
2: Yes.
0: And you know what is so sanka when sabaka bibi. Na one sanka. Enti amao bumabu.
2: My God.
0: Amao bumumu.
2: Jesus.
0: Na o nyamino. Ni o o hon yurano. O san o honne.
2: My God. My God.
1: So why? You do not even know what will happen tomorrow. What is your life? You are a mist that appears for a little while and even vanishes. Yes. Verse 15, they say, instead, you ought to say, if it is the Lord's will.
0: If it is the Lord's will.
1: We will live and do this or that.
0: Now, my cousin, they say, God's calendar of blessing is not date.
2: Okay.
0: It's favor.
2: Wow, favor.
1: It's not date. It's favor.
0: You make calendar of blessing. It's not date.
2: Okay.
0: Say, when you're favor and talk, so a date in your school, I'm back.
2: Wow.
0: And when you make calendar, then the time, the clock, the timer, or this shit, any panel. And yet, time, say, favor and talk, so I'm going to and found you age.
2: Okay. Yes. Yes.
0: And found baby awo.
2: Okay. Okay.
0: And found any petra mwesia. And found any day.
2: Ah.
0: Sefer
2: Tosun Kwani. My God.
0: Whether Satan like it or not.
2: Okay.
0: It will come to pass.
2: My God.
0: And it's a date, Nisso. No favor and toss.
2: Ah.
0: Obua. Bra na Joseph bin se obedi hine kura wani hine.
2: My God. Powerful.
0: Na mon bra na the prison.
2: Mhm.
0: And a favor ne turn so.
2: My God.
0: Wa ebri bi apa ho ne wa ba mu abu. And na saudo ho ba tu awrade so a.
2: Jesus.
11: Amen.
2: God bless you daddy. God bless you.
0: Samson.
2: Mhm.
0: Any ban ho so.
2: Mhm.
0: Ye twetwe ne tri mi.
2: Ah.
0: You turn it to me and I've been watching my friend
11: Raddy. I've
2: never once
11: said I do.
0: Where you were from, your main chain? Raddy Becker.
2: Amen.
0: And hey, yeah. And found to your physical garment.
2: Okay.
0: Your physical structure.
2: Young
0: Kawaii.
2: Okay.
0: Your main draft, what did Google say? Drew Brevenin, I mean a boa.
2: Okay.
0: Spiritually.
2: Mm-hmm.
0: Now, what I would tell me, she in answer. I walk. I'll soldier for.
2: Okay.
0: And I am for doing any.
2: Okay.
0: No, my hand for the attention, I can see.
2: Mm-hmm.
0: But Israel for the old cock one. You're missing a monk of bombay.
2: Mm-hmm.
0: Drew, baby. Bombay, who could get a conan when you miss a montuno?
2: Wow,
11: be out to tune.
0: No, Omadim couldn't turn you. I know to turn you, to tune. Nobody on
2: more turn you.
0: Drew baby, na, sir, almost cocoa. You miss a month for Pamadaka.
2: Okay.
0: Nobody couldn't.
2: Wow.
0: Afo Mushedi. No, Monsieur Rade. Let him wish in our
2: hand.
0: Oh, me and so you are tempting for near Cassif into young Sierpa.
2: Why, Rina?
0: Or them couldn't more answer the physical presence of God.
2: Okay,
0: so he want a physical presence of somebody.
2: And
0: on one Casalconum say, I'm paying get to out.
2: I'm
0: paying fear. I'm doing recommendation. Yame, you're paying. You're paying tempting. Kasiye, your son wa, yeni mu odu.
2: Okay.
0: You know tuyo tu.
2: Why?
0: You know a giant tu. Ano ni yepe? Yami she din was yema kanede ani yami sume ibi amam. Ti afe Israel fo, e wule fin yame. 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I'm a vampire and son of Hina Dimani.
2: Okay.
0: See, a drop enough for Israel for a film pie, Bonacona.
2: Wow.
0: And a drop baby walk cocoon and a saw. Call someone on a summer catcher and say, Mon Chami, Namina Makasa, Copen Brian Yamiba Mamma crying some Timothy Munko Jena Okonam. Namudru Hanma, Monko.
2: Okay.
0: Mon Chasa, my Baba for the answer. Israel for good general and our soul, so general. Now, for my dear, as I say, I'm not going to be
2: a mosher saw.
0: Oh, yes, so. No, because I saw. When I went, yeah, so somewhere, Maya. Oh, wow. Can you obey any uncle?
2: Ah,
11: wow.
0: Time for neighbor. I don't feel you, my name. Just want to win to two
2: more.
0: Ever send your mercy one coin.
2: Okay.
0: When to me to your mom,
2: my God,
0: if Senya Miss won't
2: please
0: almost rose, so and you be here,
2: my God.
0: So, somewhere, mom, so somewhere, Maya. When you are you,
2: why
0: is there any now somewhere? Should you,
2: hey,
11: somewhere, S, also your S,
0: also your S,
2: as someone, wow,
0: and that be person no two for say, yes, and found two of them.
2: Okay, okay. Okay.
0: So what the hood to a mother so you become naked?
2: Yes.
0: Now, so the hood to a radiswa.
2: Mm.
0: To us, let not your
10: adornment, your adornment be hidden. Let your adornment be the hidden person of the heart. First Peter 3:3. Because mama ma shisha de no enye hunhun de ni entumi say na sad you nipa bebre referring to your dressing. I don't want to go there. But yankai First Peter chapter 3 verse 3.
1: Your beauty should not come from outward adornments.
10: Your beauty. Emma wa hode enye ye kasa beauty ya wa hode no wa hofe. Emma ne nye unamu de.
2: Okay.
1: Such as elaborate hairstyles and the wearing of good jewelry or fine clothes. Rather, it should be that of your inner self.
10: That of inner self. You can dress nicely,
2: okay.
10: But if you are naked,
1: the unfolding beauty of a gentle and a quiet spirit.
10: Can Revelation 1, Revelation 3, 18.
1: Revelation chapter 3,
10: verse 18.
1: I counsel you to buy from me gold refined in the fire.
10: Intimate too for sale. To free me, huh? Gold, yeah, the affection.
1: So that you can become rich.
10: So that you can become rich.
1: And white clothes.
10: And white clothes.
1: To wear.
10: To wear.
1: So that you can cover your shameful.
10: So that you can cover your shameful nakedness.
1: And save to put on your eyes so that you can see.
10: And what? And shame to put on your eyes so that you can see. See.
1: Powerful.
10: And also Tom in chain. Young country.
2: Revelation
10: 3:18.
1: Revelation 3:18, yeah.
10: And rather wow.
2: Amen.
10: Into a ha. Sa umpesa we in the keda. Bomo din sa.
2: Okay. Okay.
10: 3:18.
2: 3:18. Okay.
10: Me too for say. To me chance ka. Ah, wa bre wo ojem. Ne wanya ade, wanya ade ne ntade fita. Na wa say. Na wa deja. 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
2: Ah, my God.
10: To me chain. 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
2: Okay.
10: Na wa deja aned.
2: My God. Ah, powerful.
10: Enti ne ma wa deja dead. Aye bra. Wan fa ho antu awrade
2: so. Okay.
10: O se na fe. Na wanya enimduro. I would the best now when
2: he
10: the woman at the
2: end. My God. My
10: and
2: God.
10: On your me be you when he so the one to a rather so a rather be you when he so that you can see.
2: Okay. Okay. Powerful.
10: The woman at the
2: end. No one at the wow.
10: Tina Sam's new baby. No one at
2: the Debbie Debbie. No. No.
10: When you're flat. And to be a naked,
2: okay,
10: he's blind.
2: Okay,
10: a blind man can be naked.
2: Wow, powerful.
10: Obi an ear for that. Obi to be naked.
2: Okay, okay.
10: But obi an ear for that. To be naked.
2: And then correct, and correct.
10: God always prompt you. Bibi ba, utinka.
2: Utinka.
1: Ash wrong here.
10: We know we bomb pie.
2: Amen.
10: You are naked.
2: Okay.
10: Because you are blind.
2: Ah.
10: Baby, how can you get zoom?
2: Oh, daddy.
10: If it's a Bibian too.
2: Sir.
10: Bibian too. Easily. Four. Me no bomb pie. Pedia on Sakos.
2: Ah.
10: Oh, Kaka and Pedia.
2: Gabio. Kofa Samoma.
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0: So for young Kaya Simiwo, Isaiah 5.
2: Isaiah 5.
0: The effect of loosening your covering or your garment. And more nakedness you uncovered.
2: Okay.
0: And more ashamed.
2: Isaiah 5 verse.
0: Verse 5.
2: Okay.
1: Isaiah chapter 5 verse 5. Now I will tell you what I'm going to do to my vineyard. I will take away its hedge and it will be destroyed. I will break its wall. I will break down its wall and it will be trampled. Amen.
2: Amen.
10: Also, stress and you may hear me bobbing. And what bang you know, may nothing, my esposo. Entity is out. We are what you say. We genuinely are missing your meal, Bambo. We are hopeful already, so already you, Bambo.
0: But it is. But some men to me will be true. The doff will be true. Now, will be true or bomb by then, so do baby no more and you pay into ye Bambo in your name.
2: My God.
0: Now, I feel a time for 8 years. So your nakedness. Yami Ubamba, you became uncovered. Now obey shameful. The bumpire
2: said,
0: ah,
2: Jesus. Amen.
0: I read in some
2: text. Amen.
0: Wow, what to want to match in it?
2: Jesus, sir.
0: What to yam so much in
2: it?
0: I fear what don't want to a more than
2: Jesus.
0: What don't want to a more first. I read in Pija.
2: Amen.
0: What do I more for a worry?
2: I'm back.
0: What's that, baby? What bubble?
2: Nine.
0: Into whom Pelby?
2: Debbie,
1: my panango.
0: Because we do a morphin of what?
2: Ah,
0: and Casal in Yamina, what?
2: My God,
0: Yamin Mamber,
2: Debbie,
1: always fresh.
2: Debbie, my mother,
0: you are the one to Yamison, is always fresh.
2: Yes,
1: that's having the cry of fresh.
0: You know, bumpire,
2: okay?
0: Casal Rabbit,
2: and Rati.
0: And
2: none of pain,
0: me
2: yell bambo, yell bambo.
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10: In the name of Jesus. And the radiant one in my boy.
1: Amen.
10: A premier to Mabram. A radiant one in family.
1: Amen.
10: A symbiato. No ni buafo. A radiant one in my boy.
1: Amen.
10: See, be careful that you shall not fall.
2: Powerful, yes. Powerful, yes. Powerful.
10: You know, but bumpy.
2: Okay.
10: I'm a person who becomes a general.
2: Sir.
10: And you were feeding him free.
2: That be.
10: And you know, but bumpy. Nancy, but bumpy. The person you bet here, you're a boy.
2: Okay, daddy.
10: Now for your boy for nature. You're a bumpy.
2: Okay.
10: Because you're a boy for the other two. 102.9. Not shit even.
2: Sir.
10: Who shit even in a wood tin, now bump a wood.
2: Tampa,
10: said Radis, and me that the jar.
2: Ah,
10: some for a wooden bridge.
2: Jesus, ah,
10: but that the janam is ready for a wooden bridge.
2: For a wooden bridge, me beam.
10: Amen.
2: Amen. That in your coupon, son, when you can say, Papa, Papa, Papa, Papa, Papa, I, who by say, I'm missing a dear.
1: Papa,
2: Yakopo, so far, so be any, I said to your phone. Yakopo, my host, Ranya Cassie, Nadan, then, Cosway, and see for my name. Unyameba, ye co, Nayadi, ye got on dear no devil, the amount. It is any a wet tea, I mean, a yet dang, who baby better do. Oh, baby, be yo, ya. It did make a fool, Doctor Tam, that's the amount. Me, dima for me, dima for me, dima for. Was say Yalia Ben and I come at all. Yalia Ben, I sell so I check. Yalia Ben, I acquadana, Adao soa. Untimi en yalesa. Doctor Tam doesn't say, can't just say, Brana say ye. O Bana say ya, Unyakopon, I'm in Sasso Babuau, Amanyaluan in Efriho. Nyakopon Babuau, Pa, Amanyaluan, Nina, Efriho. Enti, called Doctor Tam daso, Nacodio Ayalesa. Doctor, or a doctor, when you're coupon in a more my Ghana and Africa, so me boying a while sem Yalia Ben, a how Kumase Ubeuno, a chuma a buaco agogo, a crowd sends Ubeun Pukia Samayera. Oh, dear, send a macam, Yalia be a hobia, the number with Fred Doctor. No more direction in a bra. No, you're coupon benamino so. I'm a yale one, I see a two. It was 0244-774-282. 0244-774-282. And now 0500-727-215. 0500-727-215. David, sir, it is a chroma de ope. I dance with my papa, dear Sue Dandia. Baby, I could pen, I may come for the amount. And one doctor KK Prasay. Go on, I call two. I dance with my papa, baby. Meet me, but oh dear, I dear be a dissident. Ah, oh, penal. Wait, Nabre Unia, go. Who do a pepper, who be yelling them, son, I know what you are dancing. Now, one else you keep call, yet they are dancing on the better TV in the Sonore. Sir, and yes, he can't throw. Yes, off a chance watching. Now, Solimba, Aqua could be the abundant dance of their dance, Yaba, into a tour, didn't. Wakofan chance be up, but sizes Ben, I hope. Sizes be up, be up, be one cent chance, and make out for a chili banaya. Uni, it be a blue, it be a red, it be a green. Aha, sir, and Ubino, color be out, be out, be nebby. 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
2: pa
0: won so a wutie en e wo musika and a boom out here and
2: come back
0: into Coco Tadia. Now, Boa program,
2: sir.
0: Boa program is now so in Yanya open,
2: basically. And then so I'm most I'm person of Babuano, most of me a bass.
0: Inti, who said, whilst you are receiving the spiritual wedding, not physically, you win Yansu,
2: sir.
0: No one said,
2: Monsieur, can't
0: talk. Oko Tawadi, on Soko Tawadi,
2: Monsieur,
0: oh, sir, well,
2: my God, powerful.
0: Yes, sir, Obi Biasa, Pesan, you may be out. Said you may have
2: Koko, sir.
0: A for Sikakobua. Now, Benyan, you ope, Ababua. Now, what saying ya?
2: My God, powerful.
0: You're more body in the fake name.
2: Daddy, fake name. Shake
11: it, baby.
2: Baby.
0: Hey, Matressa.
2: Daddy, and Yanubia. Daddy, Yanubia. Papa Nibia.
11: You're a person, or you didn't get a doy baby.
2: Yes, sir. Do it to your
0: mother. Would it be about how much you should man?
2: Hey, Daddy, shame.
11: What the work again?
2: Daddy,
0: I'm above 40,
2: sir. Into a buy and I was above for it to a human at two. Now, call a new fan.
11: My
2: God.
0: Into Tierra, ye. Me a bomb pire mobia.
2: Okay.
0: We are naked.
2: Okay.
0: But I dear about who so be naked, they have me say, we are quite a
11: quack.
0: You know, be naked spiritually, but what do you say?
2: My God,
0: one more because of why naked into the new man, you say,
2: okay,
0: or so be your man, yes, Young King Revelation 16:15.
1: Revelation chapter 16, verse 15. Look, I come like a thief. Blessed is the one who stays awake and remains clothed so as not to go on naked and be shamefully exposed.
0: My God.
2: My God.
0: Ubenante naked.
2: Okay.
0: Now, Nanti naked, Ubehun Quatuka.
2: Yes,
1: a man for special pa.
0: And as I saw you naked in tea, when you move guas, what you must say,
2: my God,
0: when you mean you know,
2: Jesus,
0: any pass through when you and Yama Yaba formed because of your nakedness,
2: sir.
0: Why are swaddling?
2: Ah,
0: a book crab when you be crowned away into a young Quatuka,
2: sir.
0: When you may want change your influence,
2: okay, okay,
0: because of your nakedness.
1: Jesus.
0: And then we free home.
2: Yes. Amen.
0: Kasa urade.
2: Urade.
0: Shamatadie.
2: Shamatadie.
0: Shamatadie. Cover me.
2: Cover me.
0: With your blood.
2: With your blood.
0: Cover me.
2: Cover me.
0: Cover me.
2: Cover me.
0: Bamihubai.
2: Bamihubai.
0: Protect me.
2: Protect me.
0: Urade.
2: Urade.
0: Bamajumahubai.
2: Bamajumahubai.
0: Bamisikahubai.
2: Bamisikahubai.
0: Bamimahubai.
2: Bamimahubai.
0: Bamajapadiahubai.
2: Bamajapadiahubai.
0: Bamamihukatrekwa.
2: Bamamihuweninguasi. Bamamihuha.
0: Urade.
2: And pay,
0: and pay. Job yes can nene ni Dennis kasam so do
2: okay
0: empire crown no mobi
2: wow
0: sorry apart
1: medinko
0: do no are you righteous
2: okay
0: na otne na fenti satan ko job hu anu hu se job nene Dennis kasam so too much ntibra satan ko awra no obisa ne se hu ma ko job se otne o was a job what said yes and now so
1: sicaro
0: they need that is sicaro
2: okay
0: and in that training so into the upa we urade we na born ho ban free in change
2: okay
0: now here so be body in the you ready free in change you must ready free job in change job second to me am one
2: okay
1: what is scanning
0: that fee say tad in sakan o ye kwatre kwa Copen Brajo when you ban him, what you say? Yamina Babuan,
2: okay,
1: Missicano.
0: No, who said? My integrity, me moody, Yamami, will you do?
2: Jesus,
0: Missica,
2: yes.
0: So when you do it, you can easily move away. No bumpy,
2: amen.
0: And none of pay, I ready, I'm one of them,
2: amen.
0: No ready to me mouse.
2: Amen.
0: I ready bamba mouse.
2: Amen.
0: On your union mouse. Wow, what that quarter requires
2: God.
0: I ready money on my
2: name. Amen.
0: I ready money on your
2: name. Amen.
0: Don't know what you
2: say. Amen.
0: We used to. Amen.
2: Amen.
0: Which you will be a.
2: Amen.
0: We did this soft and heavy Christ Apostle Church. Taifa.
2: Okay.
0: Bokina. Yasroni be a horn. I am so medium what Taifa no we.
2: Okay.
0: Already shall be chair will be a yourself penny apostle and ponsa from Pong.
2: Okay,
0: chairman, junior secretary, apostle Dr. Dekusi. One I can, Yamin Shram.
2: Okay,
0: chair will be a
2: Hey, wife, daddy.
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18: And it's a cray abadie, Nasu, eh, Gana dear, eh, Bibiatisa, NC, no more, NC, and Chess, and to me, NC, Minawa Mayo, Unapani Pan, Madame Hosso, and Sabia Yangina, and Y, who NC, Yanyan to cheer Babuana, and Pono, Uncle Foya, Debbie, Emre, now Obisu, and Conquerno. What Chema Crafaso by any name, Udi Obia, a be our somebody Asia, Samo Jamasia, and that's what I feel from no, Nan Humphrey Frebecaho, and now Obia, Obobi, Akosobi, Bim, Nebia, and Humphrey Fra, Akoyaho, Nadu Hakotiania de Sacrani Anum, and my Ebola be a for Ebony Pemu. Now, as since I saw the Ebana say, Sanchena Bemo, who say Ebola Abano, a be a fever, the Anua Sepano, Na Abba, a fe, Tipae, Asobe, Utibejo. Ha said that a commander bomb no. No personal person in a 82, any eternal, now warfare. Neither no chess and no crab back. The Babu and saying, I remember hope by Nabi Akoya Kama, and into a stress, a free credit, and then Nana, Yamama day, na Yamama de Horiasa, maybe we could be a Napri and Sakama, Nadia sanitize Ibi, Nabi Akoya at the Abuaye, Ebro Casano, Yente Ura, Kabra, Minta Akando.
19: Dear countrymen and women, the Ministry of Health over the past 1 week has issued 2 publications on Ebola. Last week, WHO declared Ebola as a public health emergency of international concern. Ebola is a viral disease spread through direct contact with blood, body fluids, secretions, and contaminated surfaces or materials. People experience symptoms such as sudden fever, headache, muscle pain, vomiting, diarrhea, or unexplained bleeding should immediately report the nearest health facility. It is important to note that no cases have been recorded in West Africa, including our dear country, Ghana. However, it is said prevention is always better than cure. In that spirit, the following precautions must be adhered to.
18: Precautions are hold work in other medical area to join your hopefully and sakama. Now, empunu yama air sanitizer be a mayor, bibia and the professor home. Afei event organizers, more moya juma, who do a nipa bibri eba hono, most more for somebody who is ho, not sanitizer, can't be yako, so sad dear, a bra covet, a bar near pepe, nebbia and quay, a maya. Where your foot ya, or swap for her upon the end, some so, quabna meet a candle, what they are to enemy. Afei. Abaye and my mini did the Mahama Aminat. Now here Aminat now and Kabia Aminatu. Nene Obia did not the cobble of whom no person down the near bell for the friend Mahama Aminat. Nidia Casadi Akusas Aminat. Now and cry air back to say, Civet and Raya Sabah Virgin and Enforcement Team. Ah, IGP not here. Or my crack watching mammy. Mammy, Nick Chia Chilina, as the NSO almost work a cancer beer. Eh, Eddie Diatem, editor of my penny, His Excellency, Brakami John, Dramani Mahama. Na Empono, Wakaya Mose, and Nipa would walk to Pan, Somunya, my penny, John Dramani Mahama, Somunya, and Hooker for my Melodina, Mahama, or Buffet Fesse, Yama Bonnie, and Womau, and no Anna, Aya, and Anna Sayada, a better air TikTok, now a chasser, if you are singing now, Obia Hubi, and Unti Anna Ramucha said, Abby. Yet, Saham and Fofon, and I know quiet, not enter Cheswa, and Messina Adeswa, and Runtia Cosua, Sawa, I mean that. Maybe I will be Adam, or so Babay and Samano. Elmushama, Mekopia, Sam, Sivet, and Afe, AS Surveillance Unit, National Operation Department, Wamukoche, Abaye, El Sachel Zongo, and our Sachel Kumaumans was Antimantemo, Sabra Mekasidia, Woody and San Same, or a policy for SM, now a queer Namsana, Small Kaya, and Namsu Yako Cheneno, Mama Intibi.
17: John Mahama, my own. Mom could John Mahama, my only friend, I say, oh, dear me, I be answer, but soon my cool, move up and cry, Uncle Ran, Uncle Cool, you call a young cooking, you're a passing a penny man.
18: I don't know. So, Mom, Kumahama, my own. Mom could John Mahama, I'm putting his assassin to my friend that is so bono. I don't know, say, and then he did. And some of Hana and Fata Air Penny are not me or this year mean to me anchor. And some are Cosa Sawami nuts or Kaya Sabra make us idea a policy for us with Mamma Odis and Sama, Wabama, Shrimp Coffee called the intro to Sana Mono and to me Akoso. Achichi, and we and Clampum Prima Tempus is Adam Sabra make us idea, Wamati, a branty be. Now Amo Cochina, not a beer a day denture. Denture no abbey police farm a bet or anchor, hey, na Enra and Uncoche, ASA, a branty no. And crying at Chema, and my proof for me, and a year policy for us to say, Nipa Bono for me, one more Eddie, I could have hood over Bray, and no Macosa than Tobim, I was a Biawa, one more Yabonia, one bedi, and which are policy for answer, so one more soon me, if I could any idea in answer so more, said Bruce Lee, and I said, Pono, a branch, Swasnega, or Coco, and no Dimicatente, a bra one more cry, signing pay, a who won't pay, and then a pabam. 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Now, when I say, talisman, Bansre, Bakosoka, Bansre, now Bansre, son of Subatia. Why, Momania, you are recessed, be Baba Bombay. Woman, you are now one man called, why do you hug from? And see, you are seeing another, your four alcohol exhibit, your day air bomber, and there's the etching across the camera. And no anachain, Motri, Bison, so Omunia, a noom, our honom, our registration number, me, Ludia, M-22-GR. 1849, Krakaho, M-19-GR 223. Now, me and Sir Kahode, now you register. Sir, and no more me Nada, I call the police for Sama, on the Ebwa, Nephew Shrimp, and to me, Akosum. Now, police for the Edge, I say, Obi Biara, Obehusaman, be a Kosuno, a police for your Manyanko for Yenuan, Yabibia, Yamamadi, and your Master, number 20, more Biara Safata, a Babwa made to me at Tisa, Nipa Bonfono, Esu Esa, Sir and Cratin Tia by ye, head of public air affairs, Emma Air Police for one cry, a red Juliana Obey, Wano, and Anessa, Esse Air Asier, Yetwa and Semino Esso. Yadish, remember your trust in Air Force Republic. your ninth parliament. Afei, aye, your second session, just my seven your trust and queen, if you trust me, no one near way. And I'm not sitting at trust me, no, and run no more SRC. Now, MP, so you may do me in an essay. And Rania, dear hope, best, I hope you have a trauma in Ada, or so many ten, but what them becomingly. No more share, no more tinting, be a member. I face a bishop in the budget, and in Puntrana, Mobiano, I will see it true, never be a queen, and run over the Asia, and the Cacrano, and so I'm more gentle, Hono, Mama, young quay, near Kofi and Coco Hibi, young Tibin Camo.
20: For our economy, no. Said the administration, one. And a full name in 1113. And here one, a few rules. They come to constituents meeting, sir, Alpha and South West. We've never seen a vote that was constructed by NDC before. Half from NDP, Alpha and South West, in now, and I could phone and make the first quota and asphalt. Here in the film, another round of people for Dr. Mahmoud Kaou. I'm going to change in 2024. At least for the ruling party.
21: So push out to the Democrats will practice. Now, Gigi Behansen, most of the bills will be looking at. Now, in the make it say, Eneda, Chief Whip, we are charged that there are some bills from the Ministry of Energy, where I am a member, and then also Ministry of Defense, which is the Baba, and all those areas. I believe that Ejumaya Shasi from last Palais for our breaking was a little bit to do. You make sure that
20: I think we expectation is as members of parliament, we collaborate with each other. Now, you will want to appoint any sort of officer or implement. You will want to think as members of parliament on both sides, both the minority and majority, if we don't collaborate and then think about Ghana, now you can see your normal politics, MPP, NDC, it's not going to help the country. So, as we've come here, what we are expecting from the leadership on both sides.
18: And you see, and right there, and my son, your first son, Macquarie, and no more business home, a binum, any actually, a crumb of Fasina Bibia, a cosy camera, a fear to and seven or so. Oh, run on your folk of fee, a conocoy. Where I'm a summer, you know, my dish, I will evaluate a jomoro, dra. One who cry, you come, my summer, you fear. But your quacky to be our home here in Mahode and some soul, mature energy come to a parliament, papa a can ebi. Watch out again, say a be a ECG. Omuji Mediano, Yemma and Cran for Mr. Camigrim, dear friend, privatization, no, and Costa Bibia and Quay and Wagana. What you, my dear child, there's a ECG one choir, and some bebri, and Edum, and Afri, and I say, and there the Subwane Bobinum, Omutuka, oh, Yato Tukanenum, near to me, Muntia, Scanica Civica, near Somos from Pa, and some bebri, and Omocatra, Nano and Ayura, Ayakofi, Akunoque, Echa say, say Yano Cressa, Yano Crenum. Womajuano. A Tromano Pubiano, a Buapapa, Niangana and Yabrania, a bet to me, I mean, what today, and until the suffer to happen and say, Bema and Crankra, one more sick be, a domestic room, and look at one mama for Nipa Bri, a Juma, no much me as me as umpa. What the answer will you now to draw and no dear Yadora bra, one day a engine cassabo, a G and Como, Mama Intiano.
21: Yabo was in the private partners, that bar, the end of the value chain, or ECG. Partner ECG in a big dash there. Energy issues, Nina is Gassam. My energy to the BBI in Dallas. As a ban, you generate power, a transmit power. Now, our bender will be feeling fear. Revenue, the acutian scanner, also the general, may some cargo how I can. I'm the BBI mass support today. So the private partners will be more mobile. We send the urban the my 3 year ton bulk power. It will be if it's that crowd, you that ton. I'm a contractor A. This is a power example. Oh, yeah, maybe $500,000. At the end of the month, we expect that this can be a percentage data amount. Open them up one, only Jumaba, only efficiency. So, some IPPs will produce power in the city to own cow. Now, about the above cow, they are produce power. Independent private partners will produce power. Now, open there, Scabas in the enemy in ya, not to the acquire another bay. Only had about one Kasanka, Sanka, Sanka, Sanka, Sanka, Sanka, Iska, up by the value chain, Ubiana Sakanadi. that is one of the bills, sir. I'm looking so much to restorator. I'm going to support you wholeheartedly.
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8: Hey, yeah, I'm Russian. Come back, I'm baby for. Yeah, I'm Russian. I'm going to be for. Hey, can't see what I'll be anti-me too. And can the hotel be a baby do it? But you see, it's common now. And then the chance and kaka be beba. Yes, and you super true, and you super diesel. Oh, I can't be best. But now it's happening. And in Quadanoa, Omunini, Omo Katun Sumu, and Anasa Neman one, Omatia say, and your mumma, bear me any more. You get it? And it's an empece, and Yamabu or no, not a semia. Your mahu educationer, dear, we ye be a ginetti be. Ne we ask and baby any corner near my sepe, and a bits me a ball, I'm our compete. And now it will met a brewa. Minimi nisa say a top brand new car pa brewa, but quack or toddy be a petro and a designer bibi. Cause you are seeing any. The one swing one near ma, they be adjus of a phone through, be tete a phone by no, or be phone a quack or top vibration, no, or the cop repairs, or semi phone, no, call basso, I was so sigh and come away. Ye didn't come up.

0: is holiday. And they say Friday, you say. And Kenya, Yanka, Wednesday, Friday, holiday in Kwame, we say, Manka, you will be beyond the whole. By any say, I'm sure I'm Rafia name Ramidi, and come on, make us a Missa Karanum, you know, a woman fear her, Missa Aka, Missa Maxwell, Japan, African Markets, Green Dress Representative, a woman fear Hanum, or sign representative Sky Wealth China. Good morning. Bibi Abokode mobiles men be said you need to have me to too many said Japan ya den ya wea so say mo ba e fie hanom. I believe you are happy here.
1: Oh, I am dumb. I mean, first time I'm here, but I'm here to set up in the
0: environment now.
1: We drive past every time, but I mean, I didn't know there.
0: Oh, has that okay? Next time we buy Dober Costro.
1: Oh, that's
0: a high end kit room.
1: High kit room.
0: Aye. Yeah, Papa, Doctor Kokutin. Also, oh, yeah, Bibia. Now, oh, yeah. It's true, what they're not as I had. Yeah, but I say, Mr. Aya Kadiago Salman Esquire. And so, is it? ESKG. Oh, okay. ESG and sustainability expert. Blue dress. Okay. Thank you so much. Mm-hmm. Mm-hmm. Mm-hmm. Mm-hmm. Akwaba no so onye so. Hey, any idea? Then you are welcome. You're welcome to my studio. What has been your impression so far?
2: Max just said, mm-hmm. we have been driving along this stretch, mm-hmm. but we never knew there's something big in this building.
0: Wow.
2: And he said, actually, mm-hmm. I am highly impressed the setup.
0: Okay.
2: Very serene environment. Mm-hmm. And it's like, it's forcing us to speak more.
0: Okay, thank you so much for coming. Okay, all right, thank you. You know the name, right? I was here for a baby didn't come on and come over. Mr. Japan, Ghana for SME Miss Ausano pay, mobile, I had the higher new war. When I'm one bar, my auntie say the same.
1: I must be bringing a queen young to see her, Mia Maya, danger. My platform can see. I no pay your buyer. Medical chair, Munya, no matter. I should put it to you. We are suffering, especially Accra. Your buyer, your Kumo, a tea. You become a Skyway. Car concept. EV. Even just an electric vehicle. Now, hybrid concept, you see, can be. It's unfair. We are sitting here, said there, Osi Kai, start here. We are sitting here, a Kunenim. You near my son. Can it no ana Sebi? You use fuel and qua the power your cars and your support. We are sitting here, Santa, my name may be here, said there. I sent in Indian so costly. You know, say, you see a danda, a honey danda. A sitting him, a boy. Can pay a buyer in here, become a prayer for so. Sabi, you beat me, said the we are seeing fancy Europe, ne Asia, or more common. Yes, you beat me either. I might have numbers, I did, and I
0: and you are moon
1: in our.
0: Oh, okay. But that's what born near mammy, you know, what bought Skyworth, what bought EV, what are the, and what bought hybrid? Okay, what are the difference?
1: Okay, electric vehicle, no, because electric vehicle, that's electric vehicle, no, a year. And only we sue electric.
0: Then you know, Kania,
1: can you, and it's our hybrid. Hybrid nature say, you sue fuel. It's not you sue electric. You know, down.
0: Oh, okay. And yeah, man, okay, kitchen, no, you stove, you sue gas, and no, sir, you sue electric. And here, no, be na modi, you know. And I'm here, say, and it's electric car, and everyone say, and when the battery is a power bank, until you open a day. And one a charger and answer just a woman who money power and sana at me a charger age man.
1: We are still brief for this a some beside a young cassia power there will be bia o ti bia me se so beten aso no ti ni yi when you say hybrid no then no che se fuel no it me a power battery no fuel no a power battery
0: okay
1: good ena edru ba bi so a ka na nkasa yesu battery no ade power no no ano
0: okay
1: but no a charge no ano and at the same time so so no obi ti me a charge battery no e wo fie car no do fie a there was section a obi plug na wa charge the friend is a battery side that is of the vehicle
0: okay if I get you the hybrid is like some 3-in-1 something
1: some 2-in-1
0: 2-in-1 okay okay 2-in-1 it's me you su the mechanic 3 near say one e you su battery no and say you su fuel
1: well exactly
0: and what you know fuel need to me charge battery no
1: fuel need to me charge two fuel no e charge
0: battery
1: and your car battery na nkasa no
0: okay car no battery na nkasa no
1: that is the electric side
0: side no it me charge no
1: exactly
0: and charge no so also to me you su battery no ko ade nante and na wudu fie so say to me you su light and it charge battery no
1: so the be yeah why no Ukraine yam enim ni o say o ma ya builder in such a way say ya moka bebre wo enyina mo I can say fuel
0: fuel huh
1: exactly ya moka bebre wo for God's sake we are saying that you may because especially they said Toyota say no by the year 2030-35, on which I engine, in fact, car use engine, you know, on which I engine I, because it's almost
0: a chem.
1: Until now, I'm saying you're pumping so you're driving hybrid and electric airbag.
0: Looking at the cost of fuel,
1: exactly.
0: Any employee say, and to crap sick a crabia,
1: not
0: a summer bar. Wow, electricity, the one I generate will chrome.
1: Exactly.
0: All right, thank you so much. My memory, oh brother, so why are you introducing hybrid? Why is hybrid or let me say EV being introduced here in Ghana? One.
2: Yes, I want to first of all talk from the sustainability point of view.
0: Okay.
2: When you were introducing me on the program, you made mention of Mr. Salman Kadiabu, ESG and sustainability aspects.
0: Okay.
2: Yes. So Max and I, we have a business model.
0: Okay.
2: And the whole business model has to do with championing sustainability.
0: Okay.
2: The cars Skywolf is introducing onto the Ghanaian market is something that has to do

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1: Natural a power specialist at my hospital. Baby, I will call hepatitis B one before my jam negative. Baby, I could pay a word and see dear and crophodia dancer some part. Namiadum, you will draw at the hepatitis B, a dead man called negative. Baby, I could pay a yard award Ghana and Yaman on the air chest and part hepatitis B, a dear no. You will not draw it to me, sir. It was here a power specialist at my hospital. You will come and see your own crime and a water crowd. And this water testing hepatitis B positive. Now, shall them now soon send this obia cartel says that in the idea in near draw. When we say idea where they were, yeah, I don't know, and they are more in the swap. You show in crania cartel say hepatitis B, dear. The master, a power specialist, have a hospital, baby, obia to make nebra and quatra baby, because our dad, yeah, we were cartel say idea where they are so the amount. The idea where they are managed the mamma, so we come in the granny to make a power specialist of hospital. And San Oliver Nash has said, say, power any hospital, hepatitis B, dear Yamiadum, your world rate, Missa, Editus, here, or fatty liver, or liver enlargement, or liver cirrhosis, or bra bono, IS radia, and my one in your eye yellow, we nipper drain in our yahoya, or bra bono, a hono, I had in dente, a mo yafuno, a hono, we have funo, I had in dente, a jani, a tremacran abedia, Nayafuna, a shabon, our barn, yafuya, but in Missa. Now, nothing in our tata when you are yellow, Miss Row, to make a power specialist, Heba Hospital. Who are kidney stones and our kidneys? Am I nothing in our tata? There be our bread, why am red? We see a chia with yellow back or a yellow yash show. Say your kidney stones, say your kidneys. Miss Row, baby, as I saw you in the chair, a power specialist, Heba Hospital. Bearman, Yaman Koyam Fama or Johnson, some name Koy. What chima sana Johnson abayana ma wayase aidi se ten. Who Johnson we outen kasa Johnson biakem. Who Johnson we enemoja di achiri. Bro kwa diya bani ne yemoja unkwa. Wama hu kwa yasa Johnson mbrano. Say ye dena Johnson na embaye. Ah hu adia beme Johnson adi tosin babo. Ante hu diya na entisa. Tisa wo Johnson a fall trials da mune umpabu wa sunyi na. Misro betima ye prostate. Betima your bladder. That is cystitis. Ebya your kidneys. Betima your urethra na so urethra na say ye untreated infection. Intina power uba ye mviti prekupe medro. You introduce just symptoms. You make sure say you better call the cause of symptoms. No, the lab will be out here say more. No, by here, the information show more. Who here say more? Yes, can who here say more? X-ray. Bbr says more. You know who the cause on the by here and sign the drug account. To make a power specialist Heba Hospital. Kumasi and crying. And now say a year talk right. Oh, the other also. And I how a common way a problem. And you need to hear my problem. Yeah, now both will be to me face. Or sent to a chicken, send me your yash show. Born when you know you had to cook your 2 10 year hard bends. Would the general drainage job in digestion, Miss Row, to make up bra power specialist, Heba Hospital, Kumasi and crying, Nafi a year tacrad, a typhoid and a how. Typhoid, a idea about quibetting your coon. Typhoid, every time I hear your surgery, send you someone to treat your own by your problem. Bones are quite your number, bones the moja, one here because of your cocoa. Why shall I send me cocoa? Do be an air typhoid, a bit to me a how. Typhoid, a idea be a. A sign and ten. Oba power and yamiadum, I are a sa ever hope. Say a malaria and a how and yamiadum, what has a positive fact? Bra power specialist about hospital. Problem be a cost to be a sour if one more tracher, no more power, one hour, one ma. A be a beman or low sperm count, be a band of variances, any man call ye, or menses in your ayabasa. There be a moqua, when you give you pay and a bunya ba, a power specialist about hospital. Ya dear be a tit to a anti me and come once some. Say beman, any man call you on Pamufa will be a mono. Fabra power specialist, Heba Hospital. You kumasi your own crime. And now your water cry. You kumasi of a yase, yeni just what flame stage ni douche anymore. Wo a put to ja contrast of quine so, lip root, and I wo a cray or quabinia, quabinia, ACP quines and a blow factory no, AD and shenim. Now if you talk radio or a nagy estate, customs through the any single washing be no, douche anymore. Fraying 0555 797878. 0200 38 38 31 and 0244 54 44 22 Monday to Saturdays and the idea Sunday.

0: Then you may be holidays. Yeah, yeah, Juma, our branches when you know, I was a baby out of bread. Now, Osher power time. Yami Adama, that's the next Sabre answer. Yeah, they are from the home summon, Ebebro.
1: That's or Hineba, if you pass specialist about hospital now, or near a boncomo, a fire pomodin, who ya dear ya. In Tinamia, I don't know a bit sure, a pomodin quire. Yeah, no, we do so. Na boa mo bia ho atono meda sipa se oda soa eti Angel 102.9 FM na do wadwe nche no ba e wo Facebook Angel 1029 me ba be kan message se wo Facebook ni tu de maya fabra sanso ena de aba e wo WhatsApp nso so enche kra no me ba be yi bi e de efriwa mama hwe kakra bia e wo ha cause good morning o hima, hope you're doing well. Se chua school, in fact the car is very nice and the interior hima, please ask for me the seat, is it original form anan and so that yes I mean teacher in how they did here I was born from a car dealer man not a garage but they are quite giving you one I am I'm a toy for you hala some mattress and I had a idea about no I want some more I have so good morning restoration of Dr. Kwakwa Sintom's GN Bank shows how incompetent previous MPP government managed Ghana's economy, making majority of Ghanaians, especially workers of the then defunct bank, suffering economically. We thank Ghanaians for voting against them. Shockingly, see them deceitfully shouting on top of their voice against the good governance of His Excellency John Dramani Mahama's NDC government. MPP must remain in position for the next 30 years or forever. Papa Bisu or Spinters and now Ode Ebaye. Also adventure with the buy and me kind in edia ma messy about Facebook and baby de wohono and so edia can hobi. Eti kwaswafa wa drincha ni brana enkum. Aya kwa blavi ya wo pokwasi Benghazi. Wanka sande bi ami home message no ne as was to agenda. No paros whom also say anas agenda no as umbo to mtimo sorry anum yato. Entiana memma and also no surprisingly me media jumany nayana mempeno. Everyone say BB callers, serial callers, me jackra. Don't set my agenda. Listen to my agenda. Meshaka sent to Amasa my Yamkopon can also do a message, you know, a buyer. Abusia, car no AC, ye Jumaya Nimuha, I will La Paz, Ubet me about Ubansua is opportunity, Ubet me ne 1 year de buy any dinkomo. Then you start your business from there, especially car dealers and mechanics. I'm a person will be sooner. This new cars na abane ho adwuma no I mean ka abakose bi nchoe reality papa bi ena na oton carpet a de se form no na ne na vo mu nyina na o ne wo ska na ebra tiles so ase ese eba no omukọ baby na 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banner, talk no common sense and any banners on. Nanny shop on a go be a ten quartals. Obia metal carpet in the bill. I ain't late a man, the shop on a go. It's a little frog bassa, we are mechanic and tena home, and that's our cast no crown and hybrid. Do back a home sense, I went by Hosono. Unquala natural merjuman, but qua cosias, I can't wait one juma. A back a crabbass room one wordy. And the idea basically take advantage and turn chain. Then to two one park and so take advantage. Brian Jumaya Nim Heya, guys, no waha. Only a more and communicate. Now, more your crime for Benya Alliance. Say a training cranny at the Ben Mount. Now, wouldn't him to take us in the and said the young Juma. Overseeing who no hybrid me even knows a said the young Juma. A bad boy, wouldn't cross over because China. I'm more Quakusia. May my 1 hour, Brian Fear, how walk home pay, who are so kind. Baby, I will be a war SEC bra. Now, no more mekasa. Met me answer that 1 hour crack and 1 month. Now, sir, when you're in the back, there do a more quam, more quackos, you can't win Juma. You be one of the mechanics, also ye EV can win Juma. Opportunity was so by a so chiamica, cause a miana media mouth. Yeah, but sis, yeah.

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12: Ababiumu, ababium. Something big is coming. The drums are calling. 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

0: Friday, but then you know, Mommy and Fanta Kakai, Baba, sorry, and now you're debugging your chair nursing. You know, who here, Ewaha, you didn't come up, Bray, Eddie, and near my way, you just saw, and near my ne papa ni mua, a dear free and riane, and so I yenum, and riayanum, and in point fidia, a dear Juma, and not the abbe bomb for cry and pie, that's so. It's your Maganda for Bray, asks a lot of questions. 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And a 0598988686. 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Your questions are welcome. Empeni for me mama kwa ba yeah se bibia ye Mr. Clement Gubat Kubati, Greater Accra Manager, Ghana Standards Authority. Medas is what about me fear her? Yes, Medas. Yet, Hong Kong, son, and Eddie Yamiadum, Yamohei, but the moon yet didn't cry. Mr. Benezaboa, my finance officer, Ghana Standards Authority. Thank you so much for coming. Memoir Quaba. He did say, Nay, young common, Ghana for in some measure or mobbing in our baby son, mobile wire and swami, yes, and him cry. Dear Dika Crown, Mr. Akubati, Ghana for Ashisha, when you are Ashisha watching, Ghana Standard Authority. Mojumano, if I hear, dear, any day, and I'm moshe.
1: Ghana Standard Authority, yena in terms of standard development and meteorology and conformity assessment. So, meteorology, we're looking at weight and measures, conformity assessment, so say testing, certification, any license. So who person who did name Abba, now who person who have proper certification and license, say who did samples Abba, Ghana Standard Authority, now you test sure at least name no, a year na a year. So yeah na yeah, national quality infrastructure managers in terms of making sure that substandard products are not in the market. So yeah, juma no eso.
0: Okay, does it include name ya yeah so so Ghana heya?
1: Of course, of course. If you're in Ghana, you are doing manufacturing, you are in for commercial commercialization. It's important that the Ghana Standard Authority, at least the basic requirement, at least it has made a basic requirement. So you better remember what we call certification mark. Okay. Now certification mark, no, it's just a value for money, quality, safe for human consumption.
0: Okay, medasi. Sa netia me person ka some of the items are wasa so obi de bagana and asa obi ye bi wo Ghana e wasa o de bagana Standard Authority. Emma musha se ade ne ye se Ghana for be use and asa enye no betimi amenshin bi amami. And I know okay, no me jai dia ma Mr. Boama. Aha. E nioma ben ne ben na se ye de bagana ha. E wasa e bagana Standard Authority.
2: Meet me, I can say, and your money be brief because there no can say, you know, FDA is some part of the product that you also need to
0: meet. Yeah,
2: now Ghana Standard, me will buy meet me, I can say, electrical cable, electrical box, mattress, I can every movie there or a high ground. If we have the capacity to check, why not? And a DBI, any work capacity or the machines, a bit me, I can spend it. We believe that all the buy between us and say those products that meet the standard.
0: Okay.
2: Send them about the back and say, if we be value for money. Yeah, you have to try the air farmer things. Now, I didn't know the coffee, now within seconds, now pack, now say, they can't bob. Bob's a cuckoo, you have to know more than bob. I think that the one ton bulb no or ton price is not pay the wattage.
0: Mm-hmm.
2: And the way you ask for top bulb say 100 watt.
0: Mm-hmm.
2: Now a back bulb test now it be 50 watt.
0: Mm-hmm.
2: One tram will be used to be 100 cents. Mm-hmm. Is here. Anything I'm more than a standard authority, especially enforcement session.
0: Mm-hmm.
2: As an enforcement unit, you need a very strong therefore. You go to the market, they take samples from those selling those products,
0: mm-hmm.
2: run the test, and see if it's an MET standard here, and they are need to go, which means.
0: Okay.
2: If I say MET standard in here, then our act is here,
0: mm-hmm.
2: that person needs to pay a penalty, and also you have to make sure that the parent guy is in the market, in our market.
0: Okay. One mention one point. Who hear me pass? You go to the market to pick samples, and yet you omudi abre mo nungwa. But me the idea no ba me the sample be ba mama testi, and then the one market no so musha say the de abre mo no and we be na omudi call market no ana. Okay. And so some of the items na yeah you ewo abundance, especially near ma yeto ewo online. And also, I'm more moton or Ghana, how moton or online. And also, Moshe, any standard, no one.
2: Ubi are responsible near auto, near manufacturer, near also air cotton. Ubi are responsible.
0: Okay.
2: Aha, it's product, you know, whether so turn or online, and as we import here, and as we manufacture, and what we need to do, I bear any name. Be at the safer side. See a better. It's the Okoto Abeton. On also, Sudi said, Abia, on person that he began a standard authority for the Chinese any product in our Tony substandard. It's from the person own new willing, as a fat samples at the bar, near running test, near who the state of the product. As well as, wow, Okoto Ninsuno, I will call you soon, Brandon. I was also okay. If there will be to me near possible. Now also between the Abami and the testing, I hear who say, and also here, MET standard. That's fine. Then I bet me I'll protect both the consumer and after, so manufacturer and so we promote the trade for them.
0: Okay. Way a general questions before we zoom to the mattress issue now. Abano, tell us, you're still betting me the word in China, Bremina, maybe. And the biggest question is, my tom mattress, Nibi. Na mocha mehuse eye kaku minyane dey eno ye beba so ababi disan komo no enti mami san emra o brother so na me fa the next question no Mr. Clement ye ba ye Ghana marketer obi kwa China na okwa akota ade okwa akota tablet we okwa ya ye no be 10 ene wo ho oso de kwa hin oso Ghana oso Ghana we ye or the last one eno obi cha e de aba. Do we have standard? Let's say it because so where UK standard, where European standard, where be Asian standard, Ghana, your standard.
1: Of course, Ghana, there is standard.
0: Okay.
1: Ghana, Standard Authority, we are part of the ISO, International Standard Organization.
0: Okay.
1: So, I mean, your standard. There are some products that when you are bringing them into the country, we have what they call COC,
0: okay.
1: Certificate of Conformity.
0: Mm-hmm.
1: So, we have a partnership with other countries before such goods will come out.
0: Mm-hmm.
1: I say, sir, if we see that COC, then we are sure that the goods have gone through certain processes that will meet the requirement.
0: Mm-hmm.
1: I'm also, as a standard authority, we adapt standards from other countries to make sure that we are in line with the international organization. We are not an island, so we are part of the global village. So Ghana has standards, and that's why we encourage business community. Ghana. Say at least you have to partnership with Ghana Standard Authority so that you'll be sure that what you are bringing, you will not go against our standard, against national standard.
0: Okay.
1: So Ghana, your standard.
0: Okay. It's a wish and your marketing kitty be a kettle, and you maybe to say rice cooker, any idea. Now we budget every year, but offer from. Wouldn't mean you sue rice cooker, yeah, no, for 3 years in CBO. And then put your rice cooker bowl near Simuno. Would you see one air rain naturally? It's rusting. And Nunton and Ami Bisano, and I just store back on Neton, Nestor's mean Neton, almost maybe Albeco Bia. And no one knew what I just saw a top force with the Anna, I see a say a day banner. And Numu and Awunya, the Obacas is wine and rusting. Tin and Bisa say, yeah, I was standing.
3: 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You can also trade on who wins each series, the conference finals, and the championship. San Antonio is currently trading at 19% to win it all, meaning a $100 trade pays out over $500 if they take the title. On Kalshi, you're trading against other people in a live market. 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

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But anyway, others would argue that it has always been like this. They say others, as it was in the beginning, so shall it be in the end. And he said the net and it's had it was. Because so don't go more appeal, so now for you true dia. Naturally say and yeah fair na woman for yes, auntie Bonnie de Wiase. Umum ne saw down so now I'm your victim. 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One yan to okra ye be. Do hire a bomb of baby could a master key. Timweni and naho. And ya bring you no mum na bet me at the Timodia dance until then. Koswana mweni and naho. 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Afe koko baba setite iPhone ena phone se kutekuta munji na ano. 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

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It's your data. 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One cassade for any shade. Video none that's our ocean. Share video, Iwe. I mean, come on, same one. 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I said there, but mess up team for the sake of one. 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

0: And it's what data out to me, a shy and no, and now what who know. And it's a cocoa bona, but now what you made it to drop me said to move you at the amount, sir. So, Besha, oh, there's a whole charge of phone now. It will my phone, sir. I can phone it. It's me a ship. Charge an anchor, sir. And I said, phone no. Oh, sir, it's me a ship. It's it's the iPhone, grass, they do, baby, and I die charge. Because temperature no cost room. And nothing on our tree may catch you, I will say, more because they be a wound your wound, and I won't near my beer, or you will summa sentino. On per se, ni power when I know what honor. Ebe who by chance I call message your phone so. Enti bibia wudi sie wo phone wo charge a hye won pass na esi charge na wada so e ko se a lot of harm and enti e be stress e wo be ya hweye men charge phone bra wo da na mfa hye osumi ase emfa wo phone osumi ento so na enna so na wo charge e no wo hu dia blast dia ya mattress. 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

Kanye and former President Rollins are here, and so baby, no, we must hear it. You hear that sound, right? Papa J of blessed memory. I'm coming from the crazy. Next month, I'm in a birthday new watch. 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God, he did. Yeah. 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Oh my god. Here dia bro baby. 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Oh baby na si jo mi. Ye ka se obi hu twa nipa no di ne hu ni. Se ka se obi hu twa. Kanina na one antique can go see Obiake can cast a made a mouth for cramp, penny cry, a cosign or court in Tia Warren, can't mean one. No, Bussia.

0: The NBA playoffs are underway, and now you can trade every game on Kalshi. 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
1: Na kon ewu a wonu ebu shenye na jacket en koma mo. 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What man ene ma? I see you. Nana K. Flourish Lily. Patrick Kodom and Chan come up any Patrick Kodom. Pretty girl, comfort baby. Yeah, too many WhatsApp chat group members and chat and come on. I tell J, you're doing very well. And chat come on, Godfred up here. Hi. I feel Doris Biney. ST Collection. See, I'm going to put on here, man. Auntie Agi, so I'm going to put on here. Mrs. Chiribua, so I'm a kind of crown, I got some. I know, boy. Simon El Couto, I see you. And come out, police, if you're working on it now. Commander, police, Tessano, division. Open your cancer, my boss. I salute, sir. And open your commander, tell my regional police. Open your CD and check come up. Nana Makande. So Hima, you're looking amazing. Boba No Production, so Hima, HR only team members, you know. Robert and Koma. And Estin Adro. Osimida, say, no, I'll boom it. God bless you, pa. Of Anketia, so Hima, you too much. I'm a testimony, and I'll watch it. And all of you. Isaac, I'm in Yakon Labby. And what Taifa Market or see money day? Isaac Kwame Nyakon Labby, Taifa Market. Papa, so am I the uni size? Set as usual, so am I. Mrs. Chibua, so yeah, Jawati. Okay, I bet to us so near King Camp from so the air crack, crack, crack, crack. Obia Binaka crack across a piece of piss and wedding. A couple of interviews and San Marco. Boba, no, SCS, the queen of the land, Gladys Boydrew, so I met to say. Alice Agbeve from Pong. Osimeti Wache, Kwame testimony. Yes, see, you can never ever with him. I jam when he a joy jumwa. Also, him a midi. The Obe Kanokre. In Yanni, if you guys are more woody now, what they wouldn't want that. Rick, see them. Also, him a stop that. I won't stop. You did there, they laugh. If you look like. Oh, dear, my JKJJ, work, I feel steady again. Rich, see them, I won't stop. Me go so. I'm a testament, so you may need a citizen. I say, we are number one. It's Dari, is it Dow? It's a natural woman, 100%. Yeah, down on a king. What's who will pay Scadia Tradia and into Moon Luku Sharp now? Monsieur, and so go into so Bapa test, semi Pawasim, my mamma do and Cassa. Missy Biga, or say back to back, great at Dada Musongs, I am a German queen. I say, who is next? Why am I getting the messages? I said, what can I say? What can I say? Advice I have to Jen and I say, a fan is serious. Because it is bound to happen. Rich see them, King's Temple. I said, the original show, the whole city, the most original show. No, Anna, it is so that. I might the area should be asking. Sarafina, Munina, Mati. DSI Philip Arthur, so I might I salute you, my timidity. Yinka Francisca. Yinka not to say Francisca. So I'm out, Cassanum, can't say the one, the boy, bro. Madame Massi, be you at it. Yonko Senya Rishi, moo. Oh, Jam Bay TV, so I jump. I am a salute to den, den, den, Udina, dear, a self fat house, and so would you my age. What's the teacher, dear Freddy, no sign Oliver, Labila Patricia. Linda and Juliet Agbenyezi, Kwache George. Kwache George said, no, be did you pay free lunch, Mati. Call him at Jai's Bar and Restaurants, catch him, say, I draw Rasta, see me, me, did no, bo, be, Jaka. Kwache George, I give you free food today, okay? Go for one plate of food.

It's my free restaurant in the number 0303-976-145. Asare Brown, it's a Friday special. I'm at JAT or London. And Jangoma London for you now. Vida, Starboy, Filippo, Kwabre Kassam. Ochane by Echan Felix, and I'm my Auntie Mary. I have a meme for her Starboy or her. Kwab Nasebo, so her. Kofi Adjemai, Black Man, Ewo Pig Farm, Jifa ETC. 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Evira, why are you doing this? Please, I can't answer. Unfortunately, I cannot answer.

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Let's go. If you are to me, says Sano, and to be foul, what I say? That's what you got to do. Obi so I might come and message me, Mate. I say, good morning, I need some of your dress. Ah, hey, God, open my tie, Mate. Make a tell Dr. Koku, some round to many be answer for Kopamo. Disney Queen, Calvin Disney, Sean Comani, Diego Armando Maradano. Naya Julia, so don't come back and prepare their simuti. Kofi Bambi from Antiaku, so I'm also at the Dodo. Ah, program net the Seradi is Arubo. Cast off with you, Bomb Road Lizzie, a Hona share. So I'm you do all when you're bold, Casa Bibiace. It does. And come on, and I'm with dear what Antra Hills. Fiasa Beco, am I a boy for my pal? Ubuntu, my ladies, any more more Jimmy WhatsApp chat group soon, and I shout out to you. Only God knows King George, or boy Frankie LaDonna Kumi, Prince Jay, Cobla Benyazi, Ali Sawa Omanjo. See, I'm going to ask you. There's good news for you. We are queer near. There is good news for you. You assume that's it. Yeah, my day, Brewie.

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2: 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But for a process in the HRC, you know, the Tennessee constituency level, EMA committee, you know, so MISR Tennessee. Forms, you know, so the JJ forms in the UA, you know, the Tennessee, any battery in the Tennessee, the JJ forms in Indiana, me and Mikasayimi Kahubi, the research officer Kahubi, and Sana, the regional rep, you know, Kahubi. In Tisani Panwa, Sabri, Omudi is soon at the abasa, ye omudi and free media. No munina, a conforms why ye timmy, a DJ in a would be a noir. Some group in a disqualified woman, omunina eating room. Now, unfortunately, yes, I do make any be a deform cinema regional repono. Ye namely a SC, a mass abrino, Omosha, see our way input to a system, no, it is all new by Brino, I soon about the whole, so omudi a year free. Timi oho nso ena minya letter binya court summon se ye dia ko court se ye yinko for the enfrem nti nye minim efasem no
1: wadaroma plaintiff eye edu mensa wunim se oyosono ba aye kasa obi yosono ba otua ni deuce ye ko asafu dwuma na se ye ko party ni hu dwuma bia obebi oye moba munim no ano ye mode hye.
2: Yeah, we are this year party and then a deep party in whom you deep party in a dramatic or your coordinator, Emma Party.
1: Now, Obiwaka said, party internal mechanisms, you know, where you soon in a movement himself more district, more regional, and sana, but national. While first our process, you mean, and I still missing the dino, moon your pen fan tro, and now se pen as our Fijaka Bray East, and seen that there or the copium or courty.
2: You think you have a mess up radio? Would be a challenge, piano, as far as the time or mobile. Now, or mobile, yes, your phone would be an air yet. Now, we share forms no could be the original rep on the hook. It's a group, may I, a person or the forms and number near the air to man. We are born up, born up, born up, born up, born up, forms and number. Last minute, you can't, you know, I could see some of the forms and number, my IT officer. 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
1: 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Now, Omar has said a best attenacy. Near her choir, the first one. Near my attitude, my beer issue won't be an minimum, sir. The general secretary, which one are more Amawama direction, your bay, send a bear, you beating a nation. 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
2: The agency banking has come to stay. We believe that we need to serve the unserved communities. And agency banking is one of the ways we can do that. We have said that as we speak today, we have opened onboarded about 168 agents, and we hope to do by 1,000 by the end of the year. And in a 3-year space, we want to do about 8,000. The main issue is simple, to have banking closer to you. Don't let banking, a distance or location be a hindrance for you to do banking. We want to include everyone, and that's the reason why we are adding agency banking to the many products that CBG has. Thank you. Quick today, you can access 5 services. You can do your deposits, you can do your withdrawals, you can do interbank transfers, that is, move money from your account to any other bank in the country, and you can also open a new account.
0: Ẹnu achi na Dr. Kwete edi tu dwa ebrensam jofo bisan se banking no ha wo mu o amanie wo mu pa na assurance ben reshe mu ben e na ade be ma Ghana fo e na wo chese CBG de o ha ahuru a wo mu hia e na 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
2: 8 across board. We are looking at the whole breadth of Ghana. Thank you. 7, 8, the agenda of financial inclusion is to go to the unfed, and that's what we are doing. Thank you. The good thing for CBG, we are not the first. We have looked at the problems, we looked at the gaps, and we have closed all. We can assure you that our platform is secure, is safe, and easy to use. Thank you. If you heard our agents, they said it is so simple. That's what we bring. Ease.
0: Enuachi and a head of corporate communications, brands and marketing, were Consolidated Bank Ghana, Mami Mavis, Frempon, were non so eshe Ghana for nyina bose. Udu sika bo rad CBG pa dia, or se, wasumbe to ubeye juma ama wato, and inti agency banking platform no, aba edia mo bia, ni hia, and isa wonso odo hu ebishembi.
2: From the process now be portrait. Agent is just like a bank who will go through a deposit process into the Nadia and Kobanada, say, or the two mono was anchor and a walk as a Kodubina alert instantly.
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2: There's no way an agent is getting up because they serve as like a mini bank. And so they go through the same rigorous process now. So we buy banking for one account, we see that it's on now. We go through it.
4: What's it?
2: 3 years. So it's not something that, we have plans. And as long as we remain a bank, the agency banking will be growing. We want to, like my MD, to the length and breadth of Ghana. And so the BIA banking in the one, if a person wants what they want, what they access it. And so, you better expand it.
0: Aba Penny Otin in Kane, head of corporate communications, brands and marketing, CBG, Mavis Frempon, no. My emphasis is be my S7 Gospel Herbal Center, my dad Roma, and on the S7 Herbal Bam, Diaba, or Simon Kancho, so what person, no apostle, yo, ya, or two, I see a chum, or sissy, I'll do one engine, or nipper draining in Ayo, ya, 82. 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Or my chick crown or Joelu. 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Our reception desk, any Nkunya. 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Fashion fridge, Ms. Ankata, and one. Medimosis Clinic and Herbal Center, Semin Kancho say, or the new papa, lift kit, air for the liver. Mistrewa, Mistrew, lift kit, air for the liver. A bebwa, ama with liver, no, Edina Branipa. Medimosis garlic capsules, no, cinnamon, and a diae, and a prostacure herbat in a capsules, no, a boy, mamma who buying a free prostate, who often I would yabba, and now when your prostate in a crowded da, a be clear a dear fuel. Afromosis capsules, no, a mamma drew, mamma vitality, a drawback, no, no, a papa, pa, and odi a madiaba, pharmacure S capsules, and so a boa ma, emma, a ma, a gina branning. 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Authority premises were a Jacob Jones, so you've been school for the death. Offer 0244068449. 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We are to break as ebonie. 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Police Management Board members, POMAB members, IGP, COP Christian Tete Yohonu, wano ene dikain. 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
4: Rose Tama made us a very old kind of the Siamino Casa, your table, a Kubi and more. I any Nana no more a table, a mounting, and I say a table traditional council, a Siawa Hanwa, IGP, and a Casa. Na Sisia Mino Casa, your press conference, a Koso, a table, Kubi and all, but Aunt Sanano. You free a cry by no IGP, MID, any tray, and Ananum, I him fee, a table go, I him fear, or then an anticipable, Nananum, a crude day, my wabe. Nananum Busan, a so as some more kind, and I say, Nancy, I am a workaya, a robot, a bra, a branchy, the echo robot filling station, the I actually did JP filling station. Our Moko area, a Sika, and your mother pray. A match, my Mufano Mujana, my baby to Sono, I Robert C. Eddie, two, a Sanigu, Mosua, or Moku, a yet to my Mufonibi. And no answer so far, so on him about one or war at a mountain traditional counselor, a fellow, a yet Nana in your master, wa. I was also known. The Jumia Dia would be a way at table behind a say, or yeah, or pretty restaurant. Upon free, near Juma or Cofino, and a Mrantia, I depart for a cocano, or Quemua, almost signing two guns or Morabuno or Ekuno. Now we in an IGP and then a Mrantia special operations team or Omoti or Manaswa, Omoti or Mungu, a table, a crude game, and then Potemuha, say Omoba Babisha Mrantia and a chair point. And what is also I'm Rantia Korea also, so and I'm ready for a Koyeti, and Kwame Danson, and in Kurai, what was in a Kodi, a girl, more animal bar, Sanko Fukuya, Kotel Mo, Kwemwa, or Mojizom, on your Majisika, everyone channel, Sanko Fukuya, GNA, IGP special team, no, Abo Homodia, Apa Kotim Rantia, Makumako, and Mako, and watching, as I'm Ramino, can say, or Modoma BPM or Hanoma, a press conference and air console. But I always even want to say, Robertson or Mo Eku, a yet to me follow any or him. And that my phone or come everybody know yes society will come and aid anybody. Then you know they say a bride or cobay say policy for no special team or no a course or more copy much or more normal exchange a bullet and you know policy for no to be a can and I am an 9 o'clock since 1:80. It's not anti cry the amana society will come. The same I know because you'll be Pimo at table a crude one more. I had the yes I said it will up or a yet memo no more. But the IGP and any dom are free. Accra by any regional police command, a priest, Sunani, any Techima, a BPM or Hanomono. Ama Hanomono, I am Pay, Ewa Hanoma, UBPM or Hanoma, Beck, I say, a year, Akumbi, and I see one, I say, a KF, you been a security, and when I say, Bonisemana, a consul Hanomono, not a hard journey. Nana also saw me at Yas, yes, a mobile IGP, and any Doma Basso say, I'm waiting here to sign a more needed to any or Hema or come more traditional council on one, and the Pabon for a cocoon or more, and the IGP among one side in your car. The IGP, they are treating him, say, Samaria or the year in some way in to Jamagana pointing them, say, maybe we should be our baby born in the air, or Mobaba the two, Susa. And as it is, the police are answering, say, maybe a Ukasem because we are a whole and a police, and the no more the Omano.
0: Kwajo maye no ase wa mane bo awde amanti IGP wo re no nkran ha na huna oni police management board ni nyina poma members ni nyina na edimre content akopiem ewo eye Atebubu Amantin. 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
5: 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to so I know na you need to ye be ye company annual local business and entrepreneurs and say you say you mean some hand to must say you identify businessmen be any business in India or more how man can say you do you say affiliate is here or na you was say assembly no you the power we know we know excellent to be the power men some be what you say no come so the power mine by GP
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0: Masa, in this life, eh, we are papa, and do it you, and you must say, we are here. 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And nothing I recommend the tropical cables, and more abribiano. 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
8: Obuten Tim Nono. 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
11: 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We are to break us here. Bonnie Mimo Akwaba. And check Naya Kot TV. They say, dear, my main count Facebook messages back with me and we mount. Edraku Dora or Safo or say, I said, the network here, dear. I saw B. Eric Okumba also. Esawala. Esawala. Isaac Akoto or say, network in air confusion. Oh, when you are so Joyce Linkukua or say no cre and they super day pa Nedia and no Linda de or see ye a dear semucrani, a da semi, a da semina networky, a bunny pump, bunny pump, bunny passe cra or dream one on Tiasse. Rare on them or say good afternoon, sister Mammy show a fee Joulu. Evan Stetter or say bad network, oh angel. Benis, Agbenyaga. I see a busia for Miss Lema. What's a minute, my fancy air? Emmanuel Jess, your sister, Emma Bracco, my beautiful wife. Minimsa, my warrior, Miss Rawadaroma. Why am I, dear? Fanzana Bram, Papa, I mean, just can't be new, Miss Rawa. Ofori, Emmanuel, the Nedia Abba, or see seniority. I think it's from them every time, sir. And not one more year. Isaac Akoto, or say my bra cramp of Pia or quartering my Jew too. And Ofori Manuel, na Linda Santua, or see, I say, Missio Ganaha, a Woody Nelson, the Nedia Abba, a Kurugu Mavis, or say, O message in me, I'm a kind, and yet Claire and for Emma, me. Tony Boy, or say, Raddy, we are more poor. A Quenchiana Dorso, Dodo, and that's semi. Nisi Diman, and Nedia will soon. Berman soon, so Nisi Diman, or so say, Raddy, we are more poor. Linda Gaglo, or some Iriasi, a brabo. 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E die e na air coast. Isaac Akoto said this year pa die. E ye not the crowd. 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
2: Yes, sir.
3: But me man. But I'm also praying for my my nation and my people. So I am using the attorney to connect.
4: Point of contact.
3: Tibebi will be a connect in the above the bombay. I'm not talking to the
4: rest.
3: I'm not talking to the rest. Yebab the dimpaya and water. Ah, yeah. I am the coffee spirit. The best and India. Now, no Paul said, now a friend by you know. Gana and yet Gana Yamu, a Abraham Yami, on your Gana, Isaac, on your Gana, yes, Christo, on your Hini,
4: on your
3: Gana, it is Omo Yamana, yes, Suma, near Omo Yanatam, you do a reconnect.
4: We have to align.
3: Them Ganawati, I say, with them and them, we get their blessing. Bible never could have any yes, celebrity, baby, a Bible, if you buy. That's so, Gam Ganawati, I say, Gam Ganawati, I say, no, be so a Pentecost, you'll be so a Pentecost, you wouldn't be a cousin.
5: Okay.
3: Them what you say? You don't go Bible in your vampire.
5: Exodus chapter 19.
3: Verses 17 to 19.
5: Was
3: Moses said your man no afraid. And Moses said your man no afraid. Now, verse one said
5: here. Okay,
3: verse one. Aha, no jump push.
5: Was na Edan one.
3: Aha.
5: You don't follow see move from Mizrim as I say so.
3: Aha.
5: Ne boss me
3: and toss me and some. The boss me and toss me and some. That was 40 days. In 50 days.
5: Okay.
3: Them what I say. 40 days. 50 days na Moses do a call. And this is the Mount Sinai.
5: Okay.
3: It's more and Moses flow call. Them can what I say. And I'm going to say, gather the people and let them come to me.
5: Okay.
3: Now the mum said the amete for the first time. So there were the woman free Egypt, you know, 50 days in the Yame, my man who said, saying what here. Now say, oh no, our bunny brother. Them can what I say. Manuna if you tell one.
5: I'm going to meet my God.
3: Yes, sir.
5: We see
3: no
5: ekata sin na be poni na.
3: If he said,
5: if he said,
3: e wadi nam

0: 4,000 years ago, Yamil and
1: Nandiamo.
0: 102.9. When Yamin the more genum sane,
2: and
0: then you see it took or so. When the Visian took or so,
2: that is a full
0: no more. You see, funny you know, was super. I saw a boat was a buffer of Bobani, then I saw a Identia.
2: Was in a total bank.
0: Now, if you send in Yamia Basso, and Timber, who was a called the police when I was so, you called your Bob Bepono, Aya, Aya, and then Yamiba. Oh, you remember Bobby? I want him. Oh, you remember Bobby? I sit down. Oh, you remember Bobby? I put him. They say, Yamme Baba, the foundation of the witches, the foundation of the wizard, the foundation of the demon. I bet you're dying. I bet you're dying. Yeah, how or not? Foundation. Ay, ay, ay, ay, ay, Yamina Mujamuba, who better than his fire pet? What's Yana Unam now, Jensen, when you're Moya? And a Jumina man, I'm at Yachin. I will send you to the ten and came and committed towards Galab, Gabon Nipom Samus, yeah. Gabon Nipoms from Nana Ju, Rabbi Sanana,
3: the Willy War.
0: So, the farmer said, and you are, Mamma, can what I say? Now, Cabrania, your contract. Now, so for Tien Nipaka, every man said, hey, hey, hey, Diamwa, what has them? You are mad. Me can yamio. What's the sick and some woman? I did you. Am I told you that? I'm no way. Debana, Debana,
4: difference in the soul.
0: Let me hold you as in now. What's the one in Bayania? Yes, Bonsam Kwana, better Bonsam in here.
3: Yes,
0: them can what you are saying. Then people have been contracted to insult. One person by Bobra. Them can what you are saying. Then what they were my team. Now, many are bringing right the whole day. Odifu ba hokra man hu. Zo odifu ba mi de moni me bua. 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Na me boma 2 days. Me ni nyame a.
4: Okay.
0: Aha, me nsan ma no ne wen na aye hu.
3: Aye wa no.
0: Me disura won tanya generation. I'm going to show you for the buyer. Me a friend am akwata. Dem kan what I say.
3: Enu am bom sa no respond. Me dey don me head the wa. Modi neti eno na gane me hoboko
0: me nedem hokura nipa dia na da ho. What are you talking about? Now we are doing gwasia no be sime me ho na me gwa se fo ho me ya wade am wiram fida dem gane waje won sama ma wano a onyame asa me ngo.
1: This is angel
0: me come what you say me no do fire me ya me ya yam so rough that be not me. Them can watch us. Them who didn't bring my brands and Madura. Them can watch us. Them can watch us. Over 6 to 1 years. None of them is German. I'm from Adiati. Adiati is German. This is Amri.
3: So, Kasa and Yaminia.
0: I will add this and Yankopo. And now I'm better than Cuba after Iran, Cuba. And Yako to Cuba. And Saturday, the Genesis. President in the Began. Was the next one close to Abedino. Mexico, or Bacacosia. Obedan.
3: Cuba president.
0: Obedan. Miss Obeda.
3: Obedan.
0: Obeda.
3: Obedan.
0: Because you will come after him, okay. After Iran. And now I'm better than I. And I'm after Iran, Cuba. The American White House. No, Cuba, yeah, you're connected to Trump. Man, come on.
3: Yes, sir.
0: And Trump doesn't mean son, die 2020. The American White House. What do you mean? What are you talking about?
2: Who releases it?
0: Abba! The American White House.
3: Cuban president, Obedane.
0: Obedane.
3: From the Kingdom Speaker.
0: Obedane. Well, Nani, I bet you know. This is what you want there. What the headquarter, they call Dominican Samaya. Not for the Dominican Republic, not the boat. I'm saying called Mexico. Not Claudia Genesis. Now Claudia Genesis, yeah, the better time, what you say about Pamela Phillips. Oh, yeah,
3: I
0: am mapping them out. How them out? Oh, I'm quite betting. Well, I'm quite betting. Because you see, I saw 4 feet by your money in Uko. But from one part, Namiati, I've been a time now. Et si on paye mieux, on a un boy. Y'a un peu, c'est une a generation, et non, y'a generation. So they pray, say, y'a tire, though, I will cast your breath, so I'll find a time now. So God wants to redeem Cuba. And Mr. Cuba better turn it like Dubai. Et si on a un peu, y'a un peu, y'a un peu, then tell Central America, y'a un peu, Cuba, and Africa will choose Ghana. Et si y'a un peu, Cuba, y'a un peu, y'a un
3: peu, y'a
0: Ghana time, not in my time. One by Bimbo Boy. 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
3: ma so
0: o di ase e ti nyame o ko ye ku ba no fe nyame ne be ba kan na am I talk to the room take aya aya ma ku robe aya aya omo aya aya America aya you know omo say secretary of state me so be so popular
3: wow
0: I no be lead the entire thing about Cuba who's going to lead they will call for the man. The man is going to be so popular, so popular. Them gonna watch it. Monsieur Becker Cracker Sindo near the Ade, beach him. I'm not minister of Mammy, Yako Holiday. He has a president in Bahrain, Trump. 2020, me and Trump were flag. Some kind. And the man who said Trump will come back.
3: Yeah, yeah.
0: Wow. But can't say black and the man who said no, Papa will be back. Because the man who be them gonna watch it. And look at what is going on now. What you going to watch here? Oh yeah yeah yeah yeah. We meet you at Sokwa. We meet you at Sokwa. We don't fool. We nyame yo nyame.
3: Yeah yeah yeah.
0: What you here? What you
2: here? Verse 19. Was na totro bento no no airport.
0: What was it there?
3: Totro bento no airport.
0: Was it there?
3: Totro bento.
0: Present job. Was it there?
3: Totro bento no.
0: Any is there for na about totro bento. Abofu aba bi pano so. And we bro totro bento. And they saw the smoke, they saw the fire, they heard the trumpet. Then we can watch that. And no, except your tomb for qua bentia dinner. Aha, man, then we can watch that. What's all your banner back? I got you, but you're more beer. You're about to pump says a more. Ah, yeah. Messi, did you see you? Messi, da or Yakufu da because Nyana Nano Moko. Then you're the bonus
3: Warriors.
0: Now for a solid in upper canoe, not to Tunensa. Then I'm going to watch you here. Yana Nana, no to me, fear upper canoe, no enough from yourself, you don't know upper canoe.
3: My goodness.
5: Wow.
0: Pentecost, the word Pentecost means 50 days.
3: Okay.
0: Yeah.
3: 50 days.
0: I am not the chair Pentecost. Aye, 50 days. It is yes, who ya o course no? 50 days.
3: Okay.
0: Now we in Asia
3: far.
0: No, we in Asia there. And the sin and there's no we in Asia. And the fire came, and there was a sound, and God spoke.
3: Okay.

0: I am Brosanzo and I am Brosanzo. I'll give him a boy,
1: yes,
0: I'll give him a boy. I feed that nonsense. Who are them? I can't use the jam. Yamek and what I said. When Yamek is a nipper, so the channel, no, you know, I
2: said,
0: Profema,
2: who
0: can say that is a man?
2: Who
0: can say that is
1: a
0: man? Who can say that is a man?
2: Who
0: can say that is a man? Who can say that is a man? Who can say that is a man? Who can say that
2: is
0: a man? Who can say that is a man? Who can say that is a man? Who can say that is a man? Who can say that is a man? Who can say that is a man? Who can say that is There is difference between Kasa Fufuro and Kasa Hoduo.
1: Thank you, Papa.
0: This is the difference there.
3: Between Kasa Fufuro and Kasa Hoduo.
0: Kasa Fufuro and now they started. You make an what you say. Same to us, I'm going to say, I'm going to say, I'm going to say, I'm going to say, I'm going to say, I'm going to say, I'm going to say, I'm going to say, I'm going to say, I'm going to say, I'm going to say, I'm going to say, I'm going to say, I'm going to say, I'm going to say, I'm going to say, I'm Let us a cast of one bar, a tena cast a hood one at was,
1: yes, sir.
0: It's a Fianna, Quania, Fianna, and then you had a bomb by hours, you know. They make an what you said. I don't know my back, it's an anopolis, and said you're a bomb panel, a yana, you

0: said, you go through. Then I'm not there. It is said, you can't change it. Yes, no. Now you change it. Yes. I'm not talking to that. Because I know you. Because I know you. The Jamra Manel. The Jamra Manel. That was sent to the back to the D-Kai. It will be for pick that to the back. Ah, what if you are? And I'll bet you can answer. What do you want? Then get ready. Get ready. Get ready. You're crossing 4,000 years ago.
1: Yes,
0: there was a trumpet.
1: There
0: boom.
1: Was a trumpet.
0: Mm-hmm. Boom. I know better.

One don't go to Ghana. One don't go to Ghana. One don't go to Ghana. One don't go to Ghana. One don't go to Ghana. One don't go to Ghana. One don't go to Ghana. One don't go to Ghana. One don't go to Ghana. One don't go to Ghana. One don't go to Ghana. One don't go to Ghana. One don't go to Ghana. One don't go to Ghana. One don't go to Ghana. One don't go to Ghana. One don't go to Ghana. One don't go to Ghana. One don't go to Ghana. One don't go to Ghana. One don't go to Ghana. One don't go to Ghana. One don't go to Ghana. One don't go to Ghana. One don't go to Ghana. One don't go to Ghana. One don't go to Ghana. One don't go to Ghana. One don't go to Ghana. One don't go to Ghana. One don't go to Ghana. One don't go to Ghana. One don't go to Ghana. One don't go to Ghana. One don't go to Ghana. One don't go to Ghana. One don't go to Ghana. One don't go to Gh

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0: But you answer me back, sir. 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Ebrani se me kan chiri mu. Se obe surprise mu.
1: Amen.
0: Ebrani se me kan chiri mu.
1: Amen.
0: Ompa go adu nani.
1: Amen.
0: You will never miss your place.
1: Amen.
0: In this land of the living.
1: Amen.
0: The market, but oh, your bar, yeah, S and the count. You're gonna watch us, Mr. S. Market,
1: yeah,
0: Mr. Dana,
1: S. Market,
0: a rather soak you,
2: yes, sir.
0: A rather man in Sasson. You're gonna watch us, sir. What if I'm seeing something? You're a bumpy,
1: yes, sir.
0: You have a bumpy,
1: yes, sir.
0: What if we,
1: papa,
0: what if
1: papa,
0: I'm seeing something,
1: yes, sir.
0: You're gonna watch us,
1: sir.
0: I'm seeing something,
1: yes, sir.
0: Mr. Dana,
1: yes, sir. You are seeing something,
0: Mr. Dana,
1: you are seeing something,
0: Mr. Dana,
1: you are seeing something.
0: Mr. Nia,
1: you are seeing
0: me say, one of the ministers of Odifo. Who said, as the warden in the realms of the spirit. Now, I one basket of pomegranate.
1: Pomegranate. Yeah, man award.
0: Yeah, man award. But award the man. One basket of pomegranate. This is what I can say.
1: Pomegranate.
0: And one basket of Marco, eight in the womb. Who said do one basket man up? I done 8 baskets.
2: Hey, wow,
0: I'm on top of that. One basket of my pomegranate. And I saw for no, one of the fruit are very, very, very expensive, very, very important when it comes to the realms of the spirit. I'm gonna watch you. And you can't get Kanye, I will Deuteronomy chapter 8. Ukanya, 7 fruit away is done. I can home. Them can watch us. Very, very important. Very spiritual. Very, very spiritual. Who pay my cocos and a baby bree a woman. Very serious. Them can watch us. That is the reward I hear, man.
1: Wow.
0: Them can watch us. That's the reward I hear, man. Now, I can't try a town. You're different. Messiah.
1: I can't try a town.
0: Messiah.
1: I can't
0: try a woman. I can't try a woman. Say, I'm son of Bosumi, Abaconavi. The Bosumi will be Conavi on the 31st, right?
1: Yes,
0: whatever I'm going to watch. I'm son of Bosumi will be at 31st. Oh, make sure I say, Mon Wanko, so no son of Bequa, on Suma, not Omonkoye and Mencrophone, the Leprosarium.
1: Leprosarium.
0: Omonkoye and Adoy.
1: Okay, where's your Leprosarium?
0: And someone on
1: watch.
0: Them going to watch. Them going to watch. Why? Because, yes, I be Bibacosso. What if I'm Messiah?
1: Bibacosso.
0: Messiah.
1: Bibacosso.
0: Messiah. Yes, I believe be Cosso. Them can watch, I say. Now, since and let them be out. So, no, I will come for be up while you're born. The moment you invoke the spirit of leprosy, said the leprosy into me, so I demon. San and Yenipanabe, you know, and to me, and so, now, intimate, and yet. And Yajuma, as someone making a very so Mancasa Fabrem, but go to the Leprosarium and do this. Not Conna
1: Quatafono,
0: Aquatafono. Them can watch, I said. Go and give them one time seed. Them can watch, I said. Them can watch, I said. Mona Urade, a performer.
2: Yes, sir.
0: Them can watch, I said. You'll be by Yetiobiano and Yajuma. Them can watch, I said. Them can watch, I said. Them can watch, I said. Because something is happening, something is going. When you make an answer, a minister of finance.
1: Minister of Finance.
0: Minister of Finance. As I'm an American. I'm telling you. I'm thanking you. But I'm seeing. This is what I'm seeing. You know, if them can watch
1: this,
0: Opa on your power in Jang. You see there?
1: Opa on your. He's due for an award.
0: Yes, spiritual thing.
1: But direction woman.
0: Because somebody, I don't want to go details. Because you're a transfer of something. Messiah.
1: Spiritual regional transfer.
0: Was that to Akumas? On Yamia or Yamunamian
1: couple.
0: When I turn and said to me in Abadas, would you any other?
1: Yes, Lord.
0: Now, dear Yakis.
1: Yes, Lord.
0: Now, we are sent to Yamia.
1: Yes, Lord.
0: Abandoned Denon.
1: Yes, Lord.
0: If you're from 50 days, you know, and I don't a best in your phone. So, and maybe you pay your medium.
1: Amen.
0: A radiadum.
1: Amen.
0: Emra
1: Amen.
0: Ka amen.
1: Amen.
0: Ka amen.
1: Amen.
0: Ka amen.
1: Amen.
0: Ka amen.
1: Amen.
0: Awurade adom.
1: Jesus.
0: Emra
1: Amen.
0: Awurade adom.
1: Jesus.
0: Emra
1: Amen.
0: Awurade adom.
1: Jesus.
0: Emra
1: Amen.
0: Yim pa ye me de ma pastor a peace aya otin aya soft peace and your birthday. Yeah, peace obin. Yeah, onyami enshirao.
1: Yes,
0: sir. Will be a soft peace. Onyami enshirao so much. And then your birthday. Everybody, any impan then you onyam emrao so much. Impan ye. Catch the way. And catch the. I say. I say siya onye. Say siya onye. Soft word you come.
1: Yeah.
0: I mean, can what I say? Oh, woman number. Yeah. Soft word you come. Onse just 10 cedis.
1: Okay.
0: Soft word you come. Send 10 cedis.
1: Okay.
0: Just 10 cedis. I mean, can what I say?
1: Okay. Yeah. Number no. Aye 053.
0: 05 05 05 05 05 05 05 05 05 05 05 05 05 05 05 05 05 05 05 05 05 05 05 05 05 05 05 05 05 05 05 05 05 05 05 05 05 05 05 05 05 05 05 05 05 05 05 05 05 05 05 05 05 05 05 05 05 05 05 05 05 05 05 05 05 05 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
1: Number no 053
0: 83 Utran better 10 minutes to 1 hour. Now, I'm going to watch. I said, don't rush now and conquer ye. Want to mean try and move young out. Some bit of crumb number that I did save your life. Then, yes, I may try. Now, Dunesia, now Dunesia, who fear for your wife, me a pian watton. Anytime you become faster than your enemy, you take the enemy. I show me a more quanta.
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1: Edu Friday a obrano kra me jai bo obrano kra me nya bo Edu Friday dey yeye film ejina eyi ukoko ni one friend samadiswa yeah Friday.
2: I see.
1: And a costo. There's a energy. I'm
2: going to go French.
1: French.
2: I'm French.
1: The same thing.
2: I see.
1: What you say?
2: I see.
1: It's a new Friday. They are. Now they are doing Nikaka. Because Friday now, oh, but you and you know. Somebody will be seeing the fridge.
2: You didn't call.
1: Yet an abbo seba ya ice no one hono.
2: Ebenani
1: nebu sha fona be fana kwa
2: kami asemu.
1: Etino Friday de ye niema mienu. Eye de wosu. En ye wojinani. Aha. Bazo pa pelu.
2: Ya kasa wu betusu ba ko.
1: Ya san ye ebe boko to jam di abbo. 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
3: This is
1: on no Friday no tudu fo be yi. But ye here de. Yani a year beyond here, and I said,
2: Richie,
1: what do you have? What is it? It's your Friday.
2: Yes, and go for Benyama.
1: Yes,
2: go for Benyama.
1: Yeah, so I'm a perfect.
2: Ah.
1: And the Friday will be out the way. We'll see funny Friday. It's here Friday will be over food to be a first year. Friday, now Monday. Now what do you have for? Na Friday, you'll do your for yard.
2: And I'm more Friday music in the moment.
1: Ah, you'll be here.
2: Maybe a special song be
1: now DJ.
2: DJ way.
1: Mommy wish I am a birthday in a trash room.
2: Ah.
1: Yeah, fast like a shema rock my pharmacy sound and a smooth picture too limited. Ah, you be basso. You be basso.
2: Before I be wish you birthday, no. Mommy morning we my Ghana for and a Friday. Richie, Fatum Yanko. Fatum.

0: Alex Kunadu. And you return to the Yanumbi, Yanumbi. And Sano Yampos, Yabanum. You what?
1: I am at it.
0: On your mom.
1: I was in San Angelo. And San Angelo, but
0: we are one you and
1: I. And San Angelo, but Yabano.
0: Yabano.
1: I.
0: Lots of questions, but Francis Opoku said, "Miss out, say, what sorry? A year, you too much sorry. In a good one,
1: bro. That's it,
0: man. What was it, man? Maybe that's it.
1: A who, yeah, a member,
0: Sorry, member,
1: I saw in the
0: bashing. Francis Opoku, Linda said, good morning, me. I sure saw Kerfi America. Linda, I'll see any America phone in a Chiamo Canada for.

0: Australia for Amsterdam for ni ade nyina ya chiamu nyina ya da mase some tune in nipa pempem a e wo ya in social platform no so a mo ne e won kwana wa ba die
1: ai
0: eh wa wo ne wa ba
1: enwumre die e kama
0: ai and say ya numbio
1: ya
0: numbio
1: so ba sa di jua be sro insan no be hu be sewe because enya na they say obi ewu and au jansan man obi ewu u jansan man enya na obi ewu
0: o jansan man ka
1: o dabi don say owo die e unim one thing about who he said, and found himself a bushman in view of bushman
0: to me. How?
1: To me, see now, Yokojankoja. Duco be the out, which we're bound here. And Duco be a Yasia, you who did the. What does he?
0: That you didn't
1: talk of who had the Jedocrin Coffee, the love Nijikofia, Codi, or what the bottles of bad you been unknown. Because who's who will be up and no money this. Do I knew of it? I was this.
0: Oh, remember,
1: do the other duty. We had no duty.
0: I see.
1: Masa,
0: Oba ko bi yasia.
1: Oba ko top mebu found. Still ya be ya yie no. Yes, we have venture.
0: Where did you on?
1: Where did you ah, nana. The whole na boss you boss man redfish. On a trade your pen. Me eh someone dey me pen, woman redfish.
0: Woman redfish, woman tilapia.
1: Woman me ko no nurse. Eh na ban ku ba ku pen obi ma mi, for ma ku ka ho. Ah, eh me ga man for ya o. Who say papa ye wa ye wo fa?
0: I wo fa.
1: Eh in 1 week no.
0: Eh Mr. Emmanuel.
1: Ye ba ye duane e na abu no. 1 week no.
0: Ai.
1: Duane.
0: Say ho tilapia no me no.
1: Oh. No mutu to kebab ni adiadea. Unia.
0: Na say why you ask be there?
1: Oh, very much.
0: That's that who ni hobby.
1: Me that say we dey want be be na usu.
0: Yeah.
1: Because no be say we go hell and we go heaven due to kwantia.
0: Ah,
1: and why you dey say Yakobon na ehin na de me for. La to go hell are you okay? I mean, why not? O go hell are you okay? Na I came,
0: bra.
1: And in 1978, around the year 1930,
0: okay,
1: your friend have a milk.
0: Okay, have a milk.
1: Yeah,
0: milk. Yeah, I know.
1: Yeah, yeah. On the first person,
0: I'm from Sutu Dimbi, a tree from the west.
1: Rice.
0: A tree from the rice.
1: Still cash.
0: Ah. A tree from the land.
1: Yeah. Now, on the first gate.
0: Ah.
1: I occupy a public office.
0: Oh, sir.
1: Yeah.
0: Chim.
1: First gate. I have finally said, you can say, if you are presidency,
0: uh-huh.
1: I appoint you.
0: Minister of Finance.
1: Minister of Finance. Agric, education, whatever. On the first person, you have a position. Now, your friend have a milk.
0: Okay.
1: Now, California.
0: America.
1: Yes, a whole one has a public office. No? Na obi a supervisor or San Francisco.
0: Uh-huh.
1: And the world before assassinating. No.
0: Oh!
1: Okuno. And you asked him, Ketua, 1978.
0: On this day?
1: Aye, and Okuno.
0: Oh, Aaron.
1: Oku again, you know. Yeah.
0: Well, in as much as you be again, it is not worth killing the person.
1: Oh, yes.
0: Me who say?
1: Oh, yes.
0: Just because that. I didn't know, and yet, so now, so the betwa bontiana and I had time. Oh, yeah, what do you owe them? What do you
1: but who said, I'm
0: rough, you owe them when you're
1: free. I'm normally open. What do you say, Ushe, sir, Premier League, especially UK, Premier League, or more stance for a year gay lesbians? Yes, sir, rainbow color, or more quiet stance. Oh,
0: I see.
1: Ah, well, my horn on what. It's one who you gay and now you're lesbian.
0: Uncle.
1: On now. Yeah, you're dedicated to what your mouth won.
0: Did you see on this day?
1: Yeah, on this day. And they have a milk.
0: Okay.
1: Yeah. We flat as far as I said, this is what I San Francisco. And paying for no barco. A kuno.
0: Oh.
1: Or say, Aquana de Nuye gay.
2: This is
1: Angel. Why are you gay? Why?
0: Aquana, I will be that question. The way of that question, no. Or she won't even do you see.
1: Why are you gay?
0: Bra, Mammy
1: wishing me birthday, Miss Shamufa birthday, it was in the uncle.
0: Okay.
1: A year, the uncle Isaac or dead. And by the way, your chef didn't let you, Isaac or dead, wouldn't you? And there, Isaac, a chambo, and Isaac or dead birthday.
0: All right.
1: Or China Saturday.
0: You would have wished in
1: there. Nah, or no, or I spy. And I say incoming secretary. Of Okankwe, North constituency
0: for party
1: of NPP.
0: Oh, okay.
1: Yeah, it's Isaac. I'm saying no, a deputy, secretary, I guess.
0: Okay.
1: Yeah, previously, it's I think say or vie for secretary Ankasa. And you know Isaac or there. I mean, Obrimpoba or USA. Yeah, you know, I kaboom. I will show happy blessed birthday.
0: That's right.
1: Now go for Shaday on Tom Super Emu Abrabo. So be there. Emrem Emfa Emma. DJ Richian will come and me patch up. Eti,
0: yo.
1: Yaku anima. K.
0: Bra.
1: And let me with us, Emmy.
0: And yes, some now, Bissa.
1: And yeah, Pando,
0: Bissa, let me find two gun of
1: where. And yeah, Pando, who's no, yes. But the media ever buys her. And we ask, see, I would say. And yeah, dear Pando, who's
0: no, Mamma, the new.
1: Ni brother says, se wa she wo jeans e jacket yi an sa wa ni be ba ho so se ah me da de ja no oba na bi e wani what ya say as am le ki enyi na egure ma ye
0: gbonu ma tai
1: ah ya ti tin ri aba na we hia wo ya no a
0: shushu no atem
1: hu o ayifa unia mi hia bo fre na we ya ti no di aba
0: di abra o
1: mi hia kwadu. Now we are chat, no idea, bro. That's just a king in the room who I am, Sherry. And we're bassy, Debbie. The young couple are canoe. Because Bible was in the Yamia canoe day, Emmem. But we're bad to meet Jinan Grounds. I can say the Yamia canoe day, Emmem. And who's Robbous Roy? Was he one of that done? Well, why so? A bad people never wait to be my one team back to
0: Emmeyino.
1: Yama yeah, one microphone is a siaga obeying the one, but you who are washing the abasano. You go for no. You who are washing the
0: abasano.
1: Instead of seeing women, I bet you the side of the story, no. Near the abasano.
0: Come on, me by a minute. Me by your Facebook, no soa. What are my foul comments at two? And I said, Woot here, waves, Nima. Your WhatsApp number is 0598 986868 0598 986868. Send your voice note, man. Less than a minute. Now, you be born here, tea, and sana, sorry. Now, you be born here, and sana, yeah, sorry. I call. No, talk about business. If you see a wooty pano, a dear pano, so Rakitic, Mauko wisdom. Or say, Dr. K, me, Mr. MPP. Hey, Bajirio, Marco.
1: I'm going to tell myself so. It's a new everyone. Say, Oba, Emma, Berman, who said, or that they jan. He's one of the most dangerous thing. Because, well, Berman, who's or that they jan, can you go for on Kessie?
0: I see.
1: What you say? It's one of the men you go for Kessie and or catcher and say, if you know. And my mamma be brembe someone in 50.
0: My son, what did he?
1: My master, and your better said, you are born. Oh boy, papa,
0: young boy, dear. I
1: mean, so the shenab, you could show because the way I said, Diano, I hear you, man, master. Who cannot bear what papa do at what in the search of Nanoa? No, the one, and you be young. Young boy, you are born again.
0: And
1: you better.
0: Oh, Bema, the brain.
1: Bema, the brain.
0: Bema, me did you.
1: Oh, where did I die? That's why I don't know. Oh, sir. And I say, she's something. Now, what do you know? When you know, a me, a jahordin. A jahordino.
0: Aye.
1: Samson a wo soja tan wa gban anum oba e de hwe ho ye wie e break in Solomon obekwo wo ne Bible verses ni nyina kasa ba ema mhwe huye wo ma ho mhwe huye me bo a King Solomon
0: ai o si all is vanity
1: thank you eni a ori ye e ho dance die and son of King David anso ni die dey eba kese oba sabi tutu ni tini avem ekobutu yesu na ase edi ni sio ni perfume ebe pa yesu na ase avem oba mo criticize yesu nyina yesu to ode mu fio 102.9

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3: usro ba ye je we ni mra
0: Dr. K Falco New, the Kasafi article. Dr. K, I damn Miss Rupa will be asking say, Aviana, the drummy. Na me trafa a chiba, Kubena, or Babina, Usha, or Bana de Mempano. Now make trafa a chiba on there one day, you be with the Cotton Hotel, so no frame is on him. The Miss Rupa, so my frame say, Pa, me more than you. And not dear baby, Surupa or a balance, ah. I said, what say?
3: Right, fancy,
2: fancy.
3: And your voice, no, because deeper, the abano, deeper. The abano, ordinary.
2: I'm not right here, girl. Oh, baby, I can make shining my bar.
3: Fancy, hey,
2: yeah.
3: Put me down.
2: Oh, my child, one. If you are not one, now I'm better than Gabo in you. Yes, I'm not can. There's a Uhuma, a chubby. And the drawer open the media and you talk to me. I mean, you have a room. Now, you say, but was the Usru? Oh, yes, serious. I want to go to a gun and Ibano China and Iba. Nobody a Chinese.
3: Now, I have your say, I fear the person who don't fear women. Hey, young, I'm a me, Emma, sister Blah. Young, I'm a me, Emma. Why? You only animal man, so fear woman, I say. Yani omo a won fie no so a eh ufie no so a eh bra
2: ai ya fast that can see my rock my pharmacy but my men chew him basic for enterprise on the work in your father eh o Hamburg haircut Abrantian graphic Richie I baba the friend
3: bro Mike nice in charge ka cry na say
2: say when Mike the baba Bismarck the baba and your channel pa Samuel mobie mo muti e copy of machine sport
3: okay
2: and so e wo e ye taifa bokina ye channel
3: okay
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2: 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Party Biano Asaya. 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
1: right that's it now need say we for champions league
0: again aya on the 30th yeah yeah oh, nice. Wow.
1: Hey, wait. Did you hear me? Hi. Machine. Bro, Nipa. The Ami Pachan is there. Champions League on the 30th of May. Basso Finals, no? Mm-hmm. Angel FM, Angel TV. Any yeah, passion bar, yeah, kambum with a support from DSTV, any Henny King.
0: Okay.
1: I yeah, did maybe to see a power breaker for now. Prediction win womb, bottle flip challenge womb,
0: hey,
1: tend the bull womb, just a near man would be brave.
0: Any other
1: prizes, yeah, passion bar bed the pa. Yeah, the trim from 3 p.m. Now kick off rank as 7 p.m.
0: Oh, okay.
1: Games in the need, and need journey, and no money idea. Oh, no, a best starting.
0: What's the match in here for?
1: Oh, match here for? Are you? Any on your matro? Hana make it kind. Are you? Any which ways? Nyami Adoma passion bar.
0: About 3 p.m.
1: 3 p.m.
0: I'll show be a draw.
1: I'll show draw. Send a bear. I'll be a match in the Nah, send a bear. I'll be a match in the Ashe. My name is Umbrella.
0: Passion bar. No, Eva.
1: Yet the details never began for. Yet the details never began for. My name is Umbrella. Sima, me ba. Yele dia kenya na ebe tu agada for so live on Angel 102.9 FM. 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
8: Yes, Phoebe?
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12: Charlie, you know, it was a serious meeting.
13: Hey, Allah, what's it?
12: Now, so, there, Charlie, you're in free.
13: Oh, you're in trouble. Moment day.
8: Hey, what funny.
12: And you, magic, I can't hear me, maybe. Mitya, never free or sharp. Say, ho!
13: Ah, Minya, what you have with your day?
12: And you, send your bay, I prepare or be bay here, Sikano. Momo, bay, be a man.
13: I see Minya, make you.
12: Hey, Abrante, go go when you want to hot.
13: Allah, motion. Obisian, that was sent here. I don't know what to make the war. Me here, and in this one, so Obisiana fire, kind of sent here. Momo day.

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0: are back. 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Dear Cody, a conqua. And it's a star, shed jeans, Miss Marshall jeans. 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Because you'll be shed down, send him, you dear shadow, see a fro, because you're a man.
1: Nzimakadi B. Nzima Mona Lisa. 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
0: Hey.
1: Mi dey dey cross na oka. 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
0: Nsansu de koko. 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
1: Mamle koko.
0: Mamle koko.
1: For the meet one mame.
0: I see. I see. But sister nyon mame why? But two mame ni enko. But two mame
1: ya lande.
0: Na Ghana for who say sister lande. I want him. I don't go now, Dana.
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3: On the bit.
0: I go there quickly, Uncle. What's your order?
1: I want Jimmy. I want Jimmy read the enemy. I'm feeling cold.
0: And it was also be down, Jane.
1: Very cold.
0: And it was also be down, Jane.
1: What Jimmy?
0: Oh, no, so be down. I didn't have that.
1: Ni Yesu na bada.
0: O ni Yesu ba. Hey, Yesu asaje e den. Yesu ahwe me. Ya be demonstration ti anu pe.
1: Ni Yesu bada.
2: This is Angel 102.
1: That's the same. Say so much, match be wo e ne o.
0: Match.
1: Is it friendly match be?
0: Aye.
1: Ene.
0: And I do too.
1: How much?
0: How much?
4: And I
0: need
1: me. How much you too? On measure.
0: No, I'm sorry.
1: No, I'm sorry. But sports for the on measure.
0: No, I'm okay.
1: On measure. On measure.
0: Me, I'll drive soon.
1: About Shabu and Ocean Media.
0: Me, Nyadaji.
1: What is your bet in being soda? Truthfully. Which you be that?
0: Bet to bomb a chibia.
1: Is it the best I say?
0: Over 4,000.
1: I want Jimu PhD in a whole studio. I
0: bet a Dimisika more than 4,000 cities.
1: I want Jimu PhD in a mass. I want Tifia.
0: And to me, the media bet trial, I can bet 3 years.
1: Best I say?
0: 4,000 cities.
1: 4,000? And I would do the same to try.
0: Sir, me try 500. Me try 500.
1: Which are 500?
0: And I'm D, 1,005.
1: Wow.
0: And I 1,005, no. Me de 1,000 can't home. Any mammy could be presented being at the mammy, presented being at this. I could the mammy. Tidia Bakuna me try, na me dee, nice, and may rest assured, said the other mammy next one, no Super Bowl. And I made a 1,000 car, 1,005 for no home.
1: Ah, would dee, and
0: I'm dee, and 2,500, and I'm beside the tribune.
1: Okay.
0: The tribune, no, and a farmer, ha.
1: To try 2,500.
0: And a farmer, and a farmer, ha. And I'm could ye 1,005 if we my council, and I know so. Maybe 500 you try. But next one now, the mommy no. And I'm a 1,000.
1: And then now, oh yeah, you're addicted.
0: And then I said, my double 500 no. To me double 500 now, me who say another one as a barcode, another one as a banner. And I'm saying, yeah, another 1,005. And I'm a de car, only 2,500. And I'm a try. Say me, try the heavy.
1: No, we're going to be heavy.
0: Oh, sister, no, so fast again. I say, hey, move on bet.
1: No, one out too awful.
0: Move on, bet.
2: Oh, where would you have five? Angel. We
1: don't have to draw the 2,000.
0: Maybe the other four have me a house. They're not happy, mommy happy more.
1: Wait, oh, to be 2,000. That. See, 500 go chat. If you got 200 go chat.
0: You have entered in 200,000 and I'll give you 200,000. No, 20,000 cities.
4: 20,000.
1: Aye. Remember what I'm saying?
0: Ross, about Ross Medium, Gonson,
1: who I say, a Gusana, a baby, baby, studio, a video,
4: but let it be a video in the cow pot.
1: A boss again,
0: wow, a zegable,
1: a bidi, a bidi.
0: I see,
4: or 200
1: Ghana,
4: no, the 12 years.
1: Avieta no.
4: Mm.
1: Oh, and a fire. A PK, eh? Obedi.
4: I'm sad 200.
1: Unyao. Now, why is quiet? So the cabinet was on the beach.
0: PK man said, oh, Rosie.
1: Five cities.
0: PK man said, oh, Rosie, if you are feeling cold, let me come and comfort you.
1: Oh, PK. I'm very cold. I want to me.
0: The point, Goofy.
1: W, hey. For me, see ya.
0: Put me down.
1: Oh, put me here. Put me here. Oye, pese. Waba. Walande.
0: Ayo.
1: On one or catch me. On one, eh, kai. I mean, 100.
3: This is Angel Drive.
1: Ah, mama, dear, me, I'm a madam. Yamano.
4: Fortune for Boba, one yamano.
1: And Nasa, I mean,
4: send yamo.
1: Samu. And dear, you bay, may I man? Why, Ama, may I man? Why, Uncle Menquana, may ye? Na, Doctor K, Asamaba, Saneba, Saneba.
0: Minisanine.
1: So fifty Tuesdays, best of Wednesday, na seven by you. And I'm off what I give me, sir, cute Rosie. For concert headquarters, here, chow. And I'm say, ah, na me me what's raw? Me who? Bayan, as a me ye many.
0: That's
1: a tag in this walk or so, sir, into my car. Because me assure some of fire ready. So most of that some my drink. Because I say me dear about the right time. Not just a Ghana for no. Ghana for can you one week in your moon. Ghana for Pawasim or Mopawasim. A Mopawasim, Mopawasim. Now, until your cost.
0: Catch him, no, yes, Anna. Me do my clana.
1: Mecca.
0: Between me, Tinaba. Today.
1: My brown mischief. Unti. Ah. My brownie Miss G.
0: Hey.
1: Danu ya Miss G ko interview. Eni jaya tutu na no kakra. Ena Miss G say share. Show no. Me can United show be. Yes, show no.
0: So nana mako ono be hosti.
1: Ono be hosti.
0: Yeah.
1: Ti ose time ah ya kache ni sumbe hosti no. Where ko concern o. Ya friend no. Ano say ah. Nay, an ama net so. There was a medio boo, a man an ama. It's your dear men an ama. Oh, dear men, no catching so sister Pinny. Yes, I'm in befitino, who shoes no, yes, I'm in beshe. No dear men, no, and an ana say, ah. It may bless us a mow. On a cotton asso, na ye show no. Yen ya ope, and a sister did two mono quay ye show no. No one's a time no ye show no ye show no. Na e trendy no no pa che se na gana fo no mu bi e so pa no e na se e na fa ha ne pia si na gana fo e tuo mu anu esi ni so no no expert se kanana ama ba be defend no
0: expectations hurt
1: no what you say
0: why do you have
1: where dey go console
0: gana 40
1: hey
0: no man take
1: che se no see hey nanka sister your friend me say me be host the show no me do obu ma wo e na me say unsem unhira e na mpampa unhira me etinka anya she kran no na wo sanka Ghana fo e twi me say ni abasa no wo sanka be defend me pa say ho no say wan be defend me enti miss g pa che say aye na ya I am a yapa because na Ghana fall on the show. Na Miss G can you see wow? And a Ghana for say share. Jina on an yebe ye o dear Miss G.
0: Try.
1: So what say nanama? I'm be defending wa.
0: Empress.
1: Also tell my Empress.
3: 102.9.
1: At na so no. Na Ghana for no mobi so. A trotro bomb. Am I Empress? I so also be defending Empress ana.
0: Expectations. And I make
1: hey.
0: You know, you don't expect things from people.
1: And I'm saying Ghana for no ya. Ibinu one no ya. Oh, just eh. I'm saying Miss G. Jai. Miss G, go and sit down. Go and sleep. So na na ma be defend wa. Who defend the Empress? Na Ghana for no account when you mea. Cause Miss G ni na na ma di omo damakuma so mi baby girl sa. I'm saying, hey, I said, I'm going to say, I'm trending, baby, I'm going to say,
5: 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foam for Ash foam for Ash foam for Ash foam for Ash foam for Ash foam for Ash foam for Ash foam for Ash foam for Ash foam for Ash foam for Ash foam for Ash foam for Ash foam for Ash foam for Ash foam 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Ash foam for Ash foam for Little for me, Adam.
1: And you been a me, maybe the best 15 years.
4: Would it ever see an honorable
1: Nadi? Honorable Nadi, yeah. And also some of them. 1 2 point. Dabby, catch
5: honorable. Yeah,
1: keep me. 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

0: So this annual way, I know who said Africa's beautiful, Africa's very own. I Ghana had a Abayua son, Sabri was sorry. Sometimes in Kofu admire the power, I'm gonna compare other musicians on my back corner, Ebi Munso cry that's so tiasi. Ladies and gentlemen, let me present to you Mima Africa.
1: I'm saying,
2: okay, so Michia with you for nine, of course, we panned it. But then I'm just supposed to like that, like the patience now with your mommy and the fact that said like you show your mom master of questions. I mean, some of and even how you received me crown on the show, no, is very, very unique, very, very different. And I'm very grateful. And your mom, that say, and I'm a okay, so Mima Africa is from me Fafi Gomwa Fete, and I'm a Fafsufi
1: Gomwani.
2: And I'm a Fafsufi Winiba.
1: Okay, hey, a Futuni Gomwa. Wala
2: combination.
1: Oh, I see. I see. Beautiful. Now, at the time, where your wife been say, "Obey any woman," now we're using.
2: Oh, one day. But from the time I'm in who in the tune, you man, I'm watching the name circle, and from the ages of 4. Then, when professionally, in the name we senior high school, and son, I'm in studio, then I'm recording them. But right from JHS to senior high school, now I'm me performing at the school activities. Now,
1: the
2: but
1: then, entertainment
2: in your
1: media, any beer
2: in your
1: entertainment. But I'm here, MC.
2: And so when I was in high school, I was crowned the best vocalist of my
1: school. When I was in secondary school, I was singing Anisha Tawali.
2: And now I'm home.
1: No, I see. How many songs do you have so far?
2: As in written and recorded them were above 200, but maybe officially maybe.
1: And you are what show any day one recording you have about 200 songs.
2: Oh yeah. Wow. But officially more one on a day. I think it's nine
1: songs. Yeah. Is that an EP?
2: One is an EP which comprises of six songs. And I may release the singles two, and the third one is I'm launching it here, right here.
1: Oh
2: yes,
1: third one
2: is special for the World Cup.
1: Me who say my your friend say push-ups be a man or TikTok. Womba,
2: we are coming.
1: Hey.
2: Yes, with energy, fire, power.
1: Who's in time so?
2: Yes, kaka. Oh, no, sir.
1: Oh, mama in Dubai.
2: My mom and papa in.
1: Oh, okay.
2: Yeah.
1: Oh, mama in Dubai as well.
2: My papa do with him.
1: Oh.
2: 2024.
3: Oh. Tell me, I'm a jamar. Then she asked you, tell me, I'm a man with jamar.
1: Yeah. I'm a man with him. First
3: thing.
1: See, yes, yes, what?
3: I'll see a primo.
1: Yes,
3: I'll see a primo.
1: Womba, I didn't share on cry, inspire you. Now, what the year, Womba?
2: No, kwa nyami nyami waho, and I'm in yadam. I felt something within me so strong. And see, I hooked up to my producer. I'm saying, Red Fox, this World Cup in Arabano, I don't know, I feel like I have to do something. And I was like, okay, me mama, I'm sure to make creative BB with sound, you know. I'm sure they're to make tea and a BB. So I went to the studio, and I was remembering what he has done so far. And upon hearing the drum line of the tune or of the sound, you know, everything started coming out. So I composed everything right in the studio, right at listening to the beat. And, you know, I see it more spiritual because I did it for all Africans that they have qualified to the World Cup. And, you know, if Ghana wins, it's Africa. If Senegal wins, it's Africa. It's for all African countries this time around. Africa to the world. That is what the song is about.
1: Are you spiritual or religious?
2: I would say I'm spiritual.
1: You are spiritual.
2: Yes, I'm spiritual, yeah.
1: rich. Highly spiritual. Highly. Bruh, but you mean me and
2: one back to the world.
1: One by eight.

0: Kaka is sitting there in the studios.
1: With different
0: talents. And Kofua says she sounds like AK songstress. Obi so say, hey, she sounds like Lady Dionis Tomboye, and you make her be a friend. Angelique Kujo, thank you. So what is any man way out? How do you feel? So Rafa to say, so my same say comment to me say, how do you feel?
2: I feel great.
0: You feel great?
2: I feel great because you are comparing me to people who have made the mark. And it puts me on line, so then I have to hit it. Because people have seen that I'm on the line of greatness. So it equips me to do more greater things. Yes.
0: Yeah. So I feel work up maybe.
2: Yes, sir. Yes, sir. I'm out of
0: Feli ama feli ko ama dinner and kofu okom hadia Canada US dinner ama dinner and kofu
2: enye easy
0: ade ya kwako yefo mezi ko mum ko on obi se ni karagwa kwa mu di esi o ebeba. All right, with this song, have you gotten in touch and I said GFA for anyone getting in touch at that?
2: Oh, Debbie. In fact, this platform, and I'm so honored to actually air it here for the first time. The song will be officially out on stores on the 1st of June.
0: Okay. On the 1st June, I'll be releasing you. It will be. Social media, I need a bit. I see.
2: Angel is also noted for good sports. And so I'm so honored to may air the song for the first time here. Especially most sports are like Nidia. Many of them are team every evening. Yeah. When you see this store now, man, the facts and all the entertainment and the fun on the show now. Yeah. I would really love say the song could actually have a space on their platform, you know, to push their agenda because it's an African agenda. Yeah.
0: Woke up now, it started the 11th, right?
2: Yes, please.
0: 11th of June.
2: Yes, please.
0: I want to meet you on the side of the Canada. She said, I'm going to farm out. Ismail Ibrahim. I say, Dr. K, she sounds like Wiala too. Her energy. I work with this all perform. Have you been performing?
2: Oh, yeah.
0: And your mama, Oscar, after releasing an EP and 3 songs?
2: Sikadie, I would say no, but it has given me certain platforms that Abu and so for Medin,
0: your exposure. People.
2: But this couple,
0: what do you look for to achieve with music?
2: I am more of impact. So once my music is able to impact on the lives of people. So that is why when I hear people talk that I love you. There was a time somebody told me, say, Okodi Boni Krano Tieminium on fire. No we jai boni di. And so I love to hear that because my music is all about positivity. So I want to impact on people, youth, the elderly people, children. It's all about positive energy. So I want more of the impact that when I sing, the message can get to the people, they can receive it, and then they can actually actualize the things I say in their lives.
0: Well, that's beautiful. Just about 3 minutes after 5, we'll go to Angel 102.9. FM, and this is Angel Drive African Express Edition. Dr. Kenye, yatina see there and come a year boy Ghana for more money. Say, we'll fear no more. We are seeing you now. Betty more TikTok, Facebook, Instagram, YouTube, Obia Benyabi. Nah, yes, I believe say Ghana for comments. I would want money abano. And Rose, what question we have, baby? I'm going to the flood na ye e o kaneshi any o doko any malam ho e trewa orebeho mwa mu teshi ne e ya fani say lakeside cry de e mukwa de mamudue madaroma mo fanche and the lord ain't me ma but ya din komo no e bregana fo na ya din komo no e bregana fo Rosie, uma question nko na toko na obisa na sem
3: me say
0: ntienyum ba komra. 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

0: nyina no wode wagenda nenam no wayaya yara makuma wa mama kuma wa mijenje
1: no wako music school walai wako music school.
0: We're
1: going to music school.
0: Oh, Debbie.
1: Wow. Debbie. Are they winning
0: by home? No. With the university, they have that. But when you go to senior high school,
1: no. Are you going to
0: I think it's natural.
1: Natural?
0: Yeah, because I have never been coached. I have never had even a music coach that trains me. Say, be I say, also I know, you say, and I say, yeah, do fast, so it's purely
1: and
0: natural.
1: I do make a beach. I'm going to teach you how to train your voice.
0: Yeah, by grace.
1: This is beautiful, bro. Into this one, into another one, into another one, bro. Because voice we did, into another one, bro.

0: name the entity I'm missing our full name no. Yeah, you know, yeah, we say guy name, and yeah, the radio. Yeah, person go for who no need the ma omo. I will say famo omo. Mama no papa money jade away ho. Bra fa to ase boko mama me da se. Mama no papa money jade away.
1: Si si ane de make say but in fit ase ne de
0: that was
1: yeah no na omo me papa de run no hun say professional bra like a year full thing I as a full time job. Oh no, now he was into buying a juma, buying you into chinchina.
0: Oh, so the pension pay.
1: Oh, me kwane say me yes. Oh no, tears your cry, but when I started from one place to the other at a point, no, who knew money be on TV, near idea, no, and then he came to buy it. But unfortunately, so my papa bet you, I see, no, so I'm checking, and I'm free, and all these things now, as you see, and I'm progressing, you know, he's like, unfortunately, you knew how I'll bet you, I witness it. Yeah, but my mom,
0: improvement to have them. Oh, now, no, papa, I'm saying.
1: Be a baba, pe, and I'm saying, I'm a penny, and you know, my papa, no, you'll be very strict. I saw on Shadow and Street, we say, I don't know how to do it.
0: Kill and Street.
1: I am very
0: strict. Kill and Street. Can I ask you what I say?
1: Yeah.
0: Don't talk, yo.
1: Yeah.
0: What do you have to come around?
1: Who back on that channel, crown, and order the sun, and pay down the sun, order the sun. Yeah, but he really loved me. He really loved me, and I loved him too. Yeah.
2: What is the love with girls and their fathers? Like, I'm from Papa Sempao.
0: My boy is the new year near Titredo. Ufre crying far. Well. I think say you bought how many songs? Rosie, you bought you saying?
3: Two, three.
0: You bought three.
1: I think three.
0: Yeah,
1: three.
3: I think four.
0: Four. Four, yeah.
3: Four.
0: Yeah, my last one, I feel. Me, Rosie,
1: fine. The
0: question is no.
3: Yeah,
0: my woman. Yeah, my woman. Yeah, my woman.
1: Papa.
0: Into your man.

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She sounds like she sampled other music, but the song I don't remember it. 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Nanaya Adobia Regina. I say she got Ebony's voice. 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

0: Smile say, I'm going straight to download all her songs and listen. 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I'm about to move streaming in your name, mommy. I need the Mima Africa. I Mima. 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Mima, an abbreviation, and I say your full name.
1: Oh, yeah, dear mommy, the mom. 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
0: Your friend, Mima.
1: Yeah, your friend, me, Esther, Asiation, Mima.
0: Oh. I see. Any idea, Joe? So, firstborn, so about firstborn. Clap your hand, your feet, give your smile. Maybe my mentor, I didn't win. I mean, my mama got four opportunities. I hope I saw here, Juma, the ages between 25 and 45 years. Now, I saw security, Juma, maybe I'm going to get a mouth. My mom, number BCC, a friend, so I'm going to be a car. CCA, me patch up modern, say, over friend and Bessia. May they Emma, we especially are they back with here and pan, say, Obia Ubua de, so Ubua, so Mua de, I ain't to me no near you, so Bua de, you know, a bear, a security officer. But modern sober friend, 0243-365138. 0243-365138. Me and Fred, you man, and mouse, CCA, why? And I see, baby.

0: me ba cho me card you ma say me bi ana wo wani ngi security una be pese obey radio presenter obey radio producer and a TV presenter, professor reporting news, and I production, content creation, and I be a DJ, sound engineering, and we a professional job, training in the classrooms in air conditions. Well, this is your chance. Ghana Communication Technology University, N.A. Ohima Oyeje. And media school, a friend, we are media academy, and I can boom my offer our course within 10 weeks. Now, what qualify for over 2 weeks practical project work and your assessment. From what they say, over my Angel FM, I craft laptop, no offer forms, and I say, on him, we are J Ice Bar, no offer forms. Tessa no Shell Filling Station, why I can't dance your horse, and on Subina forms, maybe at all, and I call www. .weyeje.com Africa. Who been to more chair media here, Fred? 0303 976 1453 Now, ne, Ohima, Emon, Eduma Samu American, honestly, Yenu Anumakia for, say, and your tone, Yiri on Kraha. No, so many I just say, you are Togu, or Monobai, so our downtown. Send a bear home to me, Eddie Borde, Banche, Nyadua, Meko, and Tos, and then Yama, Eddie Abrain. I say, send me a bay in a Bessona so doso. Africa! She said, Ode, a Bessu doso, and a Idria. We are organic. I organic and cause I had the pottery manure. And I feel your friend is saying Mingani tree and I'm in Ghana brofo. Mingani tree and yet go for Didi. And Jedi nice to say. But you see I come up out. You see I come out the idea a year pa. Yes, yeah, the poetry, asie no akekane de mo ano eja asie na akekane natural one na kasa no ene nentwie de ene afoforo pi ne de afrafra chemicals be anima e ba be se wo no ban no ntu dua nto so e be 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Why ready? I'm ready. One more bar. Hey, Uzi. Uzi. Rap out us here.
1: Oh, come back.
0: Inyo. That's a fantasy, Charmy.
2: My area.
0: Gomway. If you go more France, I'll say.
2: Fat. Inyo, I'm a friend. Inyo, I'm not here so far. Ninyo, I'm a but collaboration is being.
3: Why are some. That man, I'm Erba.
2: But what try? What try, sir? We be getting crophobia on a song, ebi anye yi omwan omwamba Ghana footy.
3: Debbie.
2: On try, ya ka. But what's your reason?
3: Okay. I think the main shada anya the way, another the medium through.
2: Through. But unya ya.
3: Oh, of course. Of course. I haven't made any songs. Oh, I think all artists in Ghana do. They are doing well. And you know, I would be privileged to have any artist in Ghana is doing well. I don't want to pick one because I might not have one or two. Mm. When it comes to the females, I would love to work with all the females. All they are very females. Amazing. The likes of Sina Soul, the likes of Abiana, and the likes of Adina, and the likes of all the females, Miss V, they are all doing amazing. Yeah, and the males too, they've dominated already. The likes of Black Sheriff, the likes of Kelvin Boy, Kamido, all of them I would love to do something with. Sir Akwadi, of course, much respect to the boss himself. I have amazing tunes that he being a rapper, and if he should work together, send me your choruses for him to rap on, it to be super amazing.
2: To invest a BT, a person you ma too, me ma too, CCR. No, try on.
3: right. Okay. And Mama Chu.
2: We understand you love everybody. But two. It's you, my banner.
3: And Mama Chu. I'll go for

0: Yeah.
1: When it's me, you die.
0: And in my lock hand
1: mixer
0: and in the capsules.
1: And my infrared.
0: I will have a
1: pharmacist name.
0: You do have 0242-133-577 and 0202-675-778.
1: Lock hand mixer and in the capsules.
0: And what's that there?
1: In kind.
2: Ababumu, ababum. Something big is coming. The drums are calling. Voices are right. Are you ready to represent your voice, your path?
3: Darling.
0: Yes.
3: Ye be didina meche angel cola. Me bredudu. Obi fa angel cola drink. Nani yonku eyi angel orange. 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Aka me dem.
0: Se se obi a pe angel soft drinks ni nyina bi.
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3: 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Actually, no, my baby angel apple lime.
5: What? It's any of my dear. 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I'm feeling and
0: it's also for wifey. For us, Chester, no, Ebessia. Never angel drinks in a room, or Bianca Tanen in Winnie. There was a person, no, no, no.
3: Annie, that's a massa. And no, no, no.
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0: Hey, angel Cola, the assembly. 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
3: FDA, I did not crack
7: to you. Obutan sim no no. So say the what do?
0: And yamia, I said, don't call my angel rock mixer. I bought me pa. My rock was some done me a DJ. Tutu Siciariano, and I sign a mammy who are dinosaur, nature, vitality, and energy.
8: Wait, dear, what you can? Was this Yaran idea? Yeah, can I guess it? What say ye?
0: Hi, man, I'm pa, but demi ho. Hey, now, Menoka, I'm not down, walk away.
8: Because it is here.
0: So, what be our idea? 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
9: Abusia, Yama Munya Kaba Bion Fambra, Angel 102.9 FM. So, and if you had any me, Trisham News, I had a sumo. Now, Yambo Remo Facebook News, Yankee Kai messages in the Bia Bano Kofi, Adjaman Blackman, or say, or share Eddie Fee, a year pick farm. Yet I see a park of Kwame testimony or say Yambo Jumapano, Yambon Yipa, and Kosona Yambo. Kwame, as I added by or say, great news by all standards, yet I say. Abadio are comforting, so born the same Ewaha, yet the Munina say, Mepemo, your betches near Sankin Kankin Kandia Abano. Now, Ebusia, Mamma Pay Jumane Juma Bao Jumane Busi. Who 25 years, so 40 years now. When your security, Juma Bay, the Anna say, we are trauma pound, would you? You're cheerful for Namana Tonko in Mamma, and to wait the Anna's offer. Now, when you say, should do. And you might be a bad bamboo, you may mount my bampa, epe, Juma four, umpembebuno, and when you bear in fear, edununum, 25, you could see, Eduana and num, 45. Now, your former dream way, I was all your discipline. Now, why you ready, so be you, Juma no quadia. 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Application no, Ebaba, we month, we into your na wenya edumano entem. 0243-365-138. 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

0: 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se tv presentation news reporting any production content creation dj na na fe sound engineer ndia na e yo ohima. 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Health officials our Muwaga East Municipal Assembly. Or more Akam Hubi Woo any or more body rules are the fa a teenage pregnancy and a cyber addiction teenage pregnancy a mebunu ni titiru no omo mo di tin ne ko no omo ha dwen pa bewu prewa nyin se na 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dwumedi no ase madam abigan san asamoa enye di nkomo yenti
1: project media teams minister woman action of plan and plan of work so it can your first one on the 13th of February and also she cast about cyber addiction the same cyber addiction and sexual alertness that day in your great team fan club yet to work that is municipal hospital you met your fan club members say and say once you saw your member we are 7 and I'm your adolescent coordinator Michelle Mebunu from 10 to 19 our Ghana East Municipal Hospital now Ghana East District your district and Mebunu just by the statistics you know you were 48,372 and I am Mebunu 2024 data pay your facility you know you will say Mebunu you recorded 52% a bit more a transfer from different districts and I'm about Ghana East but still we capture them a bit more secondary school a bit more junior high school you will say some pay when you say Emma and Mofano almost school some up your bassan a bit more to us school so a bit more by your street children and probably by your bedden a son so we are not going to send you know on my what your crown and to me to tell you say a couple of sending your hobby baby for your plans and you didn't say what I'll be bringing ever you'll say first again will say I'm a fan of a best side by phones to you so I'm not referring to me yet and where and she had yet what is you know I do now with phones so it's cyber addiction cyber bullying and also a dosso and then a man made fast up when you say to say though teenage pregnancy no pay interactive and I say measures be a guy is hospital you get to talk about why you provide the adolescent friendly services no above from Accra to 20
0: ye ebusa ye ntie eye ne nsam kaka wo saka e de fa project no se we ni de toso minu ene shisha hudo wo e de emama ebunu no
1: project media teams minister woman action of plan and plan of work so it can your first one on the 13th of February and also she cast about cyber addiction the same cyber addiction and sexual alertness that day in your great team fan club yet to work at East Municipal Hospital you met your fan club members say and say once you saw your member we are serving as peer educators and it's this is the second episode we are moving into the community and it's your best as soon as the date might be a third one I before to the schools and that's you have the community deba now your team has
0: Yen kwatie a midwife obi a omoso wo aya sabia ho nsem kakra omo de to at the cell phone anim.
2: Yamanfa, I get scratch. I have been scratch. The look of your skin on me. 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
4: of this country I'm referring to the chips compound system so speaker if you are paying more attention to the chip compound system it will solve this problem of preeclampsia because most women, especially those in the rural areas, do not get access to antenatal care and antenatal services. And quite interestingly, by the time they even move from where they stay to the healthcare center, whatever would have happened would have happened. So, Speaker, we need to invest more in our health system, especially in our communities, by making sure that we train community health service providers so that they can check some of these things. For instance, a pregnant woman going for antenatal, the least she can have is at least get her BP monitored, her urine protein checked, and all these things, so that at least we know that we are safeguarding our women. We are putting up a defense mechanism as a first step to checking preeclampsia. Quite recently, I had the opportunity to visit most of the chip compounds in my constituency. Mr. Speaker, it will interest you to know that in Ofurukuru, where we will say is quite urbanized, we have only 4 cheap compounds, 7,300,000 populates. We have an Agenda 111 situated in the constituency to serve the constituency, which is at 95% complete, but as of now has not been officialized.
3: Bani aye tenen kan e na no wɔkyerɛ sɛdeɛ ma ɛkɔ awɔ so a wɔmo eti nananom ɛwɔn sie do hɔno abɔ Michael Kwesi Adu mrahye bedwom ne wɔ ofurukuro mu ɛne sɛdeɛ ɛka me ayɛ sɛ bibia yɛde yɛ amanyɔsɛm mu nti no ɛba mpo apɔmudin mu nsɛm a yɛde ayɛ amanyɔsɛm ma ɛma dodoɔ no a ɛna eti nananom ɛwɔ nsie
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3: Get to know.
0: Two. 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
0: 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Angel News, we dream with sa, but on Auntie. What for the picture to sway? Oh, picture in ye, yatra. Auntie, and ya, Raho, but would ye be a bear comer, number, be a bear comer. Ya be kama. Me made the 10. Now some betro ya I know that sutima. No one say yes. Wabu juma papa papa papa papa papa papa wabu juma. Eti yes say happy birthday. Enko ma yachra. Ya drone pa de waya menjo no. Yes say ye ni so papa pa. Yi di say ye bakwa wa kati chess na ye see ya ketu o shro no hu. Na ye no muni na shiabum.
3: Just
0: answer. 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What I say?
3: Anya bad.
0: Pe pizza bi mano.
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0: Aye. Message is
3: happy birthday, Mr. Odi,
0: ye nunca. 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Yes, sir. Wumu pe pizza bi mano. Nyami adu mo chana. Unti mi fanem kwa na wasene. Nena bani ya 0240-177-7757. Wode tu suma ya. I was saying, you know, only me actually. Who are number or China now after no hours? So, Nami, Asia, and ye papa, Paya, Michelle, be a bear come up. Patrick Janine Eboye, Deputy News Editor, Sanso, and producers, no, Eye Ejapo, Evie Sikata, Delis Joy, Obedience, Jennifer, TB, Lovia, Irene, Wamo Eboye producer, Eye Stories No MIA, and a sound, Eye Matthias, and a Wilson, Camera, Eye Bills, and a Sika for him, Bills, and a director, DJ Fresh, Afinsono, MCR, Eye Chief. Michael and Omamaka, ya demu nina se, unsu hao shee ya bo din, ya dawasi ye papa. Pa. 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
3: nyu. 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
0: ni. 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
3: Ya, chren.
0: Yes, so esu di sports salad, etu aso amaye.
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0: Darling.
1: Yes.
0: Ye bedidina meche angel cola. Me breadudu. Obi fa angel cola drink. 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
8: 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I'm feeling encouraged.
1: 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Bianca Tanen in Wayne. There was some so mono, no, I know.
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1: 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Hey, angel Cola, the assembly bowl. 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
10: I think it's about time we should bring more investors into entertainment. They're so nice in such a way, say adio is a co viral across the world. No more people even tweeting about it, not say ranking number one across the world. I think this concept people even steal it. Because I've never seen sports show artists will even come through. It makes it more fun, like a party. It's about the yeah, barrier check.
11: What you say?
10: Yeah, yeah, then trouble batch. You say.
12: I'm rado me. Meso unsa duwa ko chena na. Champion.
13: Ndi asa so de me ko chena na do. Family ye na ma ye kado.
12: Wa ye nyum no. Ama mabo.
13: Eh, put your sports salad. I be sit down na ora.
12: Ba obi a hwe hwe nu oga na je se ma me doko no.
13: Mamedo Kono, and the Monkancho be a one Tian show with some of the Bono.

0: I'm
1: not
0: going
2: to be able to do it.
1: Do you think or believe when you say Ghana will ever become better?
3: Yes.
1: And how?
3: With people like you, Obama. In fact, I saw how you are doing your sports is innovation. When you say Ghana is a country of copycatting. Yes, yeah. Too much. So it makes us all stagnant.
1: Yeah.
3: Me try my way pie. I'm a mere bed now. Me so me pie. I know it be so. We are not thinking about moving forward.
1: Yeah.
3: I mean to see you doing sports. Now Udi Inu found. Hey. There's a DJ who is playing, and it's thematic. Thematic. Say, there who can. He's playing songs matching this thing. Me who be that?
1: Wow.
3: I've done radio for so long. Yeah, in nice. Fact, yeah, nice. People will listen to the sports at the same time. So now, and the songs are all on point. Yeah. And you tell me, man, DJ, no, thumbs up. Okay. It's a whole production.
1: Black.
3: Auntie, what we have that kind of mind, you know?
1: Yeah.
3: Say we are growing.
1: Yes.
3: Growing, no?
1: Yes.
3: Growing.
1: Uh-huh.
3: Growing.
4: Last Friday, you know, we have a program, you know, my sermon. And go for now, I'm going to say, I'm going to say, yes, sir. None of them, apart from one guy came with a hat.
5: Yeah.
4: I'm going to say, no, sir. They are coming now. If they don't know how to dance, tell them I said, they should stop that dancing and let's listen to the sports.

Go! I am a sian, uncle, and so the voice to say Tracy. To be frank, no one is a lamp, but enter the net, to be shown to the men.

The NBA playoffs are underway, and now you can trade every game on Kalshi. You can also trade on who wins each series, the conference finals, and the championship. 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

a prophetic ministry. And then Anna Jamie, the baby, papa, a bremunina or yesterday, and yet preaching and never because a far computer school be home. Computer school that is organized by Soul Food Ministries International. I demand the public for free. And until I'm more high, and then Patrick Frobin or Bison Frobin term. And get to hear this very information. A free computer school. I in only once a week. Once a week. Free computer school once a week. I'll be talking about it in a jiffy. Only on Sundays. Once a week, only on Sundays in the morning from 8:30 to 1:30 p.m. Into Sao Paulo, be a computer specialist. Why wouldn't you just stay tuned? Call somebody, let someone also call somebody right now. And you hear me the pan is anybody that can be part of the computer school. Will be able to me Abba. It is a whole team that there is the good news. A free computer school they brought from Soul Food IST College. Soul Food Ministries International Safono is sponsoring this. Won't you ask a beer? You don't pay any school fees. And we are giving you courses that are worth over 30,000 Ghana cedis. This is what we are also doing to be a blessing to the public apart from the ministry work. It's a whole team of Fitema, Ashaman, Kasua, Winnibak, Suhum, Insawum, Kofridia, all these areas. And Patropa, pay attention, Emami. In the next 30 seconds, we begin the program. Inti Frobin or Bissum Frobin Tem. Because time is shorter than Niho. I'll be here from now up to 12 a.m. Now 10 minutes to 12 now. I'll give you the what they call it the studio line. I will submit to me a free. So what question be a far this free computer school one? Submit to me a bisa life. Nyami enshala mungu na woyusu so demo. Inti frobi ana obi sum frobi. A computer school that is organized by Soul Food Ministries International to be a blessing to everybody, not only for the Christendom. So when you're Muslim, you can come. For the Rastafarian also, you can come. Anybody at all can come to this very free computer school. So we're about to start a program, but it is not how we start with prayers.

Father, in the mighty name of Jesus, we give you all the glory this very evening. Thank you for the opportunity to get to your people. Thank you so much for blessing me that can become a blessing to people. I'm so grateful. Tonight, gather the right people around radio. Those that are really going to benefit from this, may no demon be able to block them from listening to your servant. I soak the airwaves into the blood of Jesus Christ of Nazareth and into the power of the Holy Spirit. I soak the hearts and the minds of anybody at all that is under the sound of my voice right now into the blood of Jesus Christ of Nazareth, into the power of the Holy Spirit. Father, use me that they can hear you in my voice. They can hear your voice in my voice to the glory of God the Father in Jesus' name. Amen. And then Anna Junyami and Shramunina Wix to Dimo. Na Medin Bium Bishop Dr. Edile Chanamie Osofu Penia or the Soul Food Ministries International. Ano. Na and then Anna G midi good news be ebro. Na this ministry no yewa La Paz and Iowa Accra La Paz and Iowa just about 5 minutes, 3 minutes drive from the main La Paz station. Na midi adipabi ebremunina every man of God, any gift anya media mano, and God uses these very gifts to be a blessing to his own people. Na odu Moses hono business, what do you have in your hands? And anya mi yuzu what he has to deliver the Israelites. Wow. Inti nyami amma every man of God a unique gift. Na I've been a computer specialist for years, since 1994-95. Now, this has been my special area of operation. I'm a Juma or both in Ghana here and outside the country. Now that I've settled in ministry for all these years, you know, I'm using my gift, me using my gift to be a blessing to the nation and even beyond. Now, and then, Anaji, me babe kasa efa. One of the sessions are year register and only once a year. Na registration we are here in my computer school. No, it is a 2026 edition of it. Now, here we are. Before you hear me talking about this very special class, IFN master class, no, then it will be in 2027. Into pay attention, ye pa. Now, I mean, Pibo say you will not be the type that procrastinates. Wow. Anytime I don't know me, person be blessed or gina gift be so, edia blessed. Now, meaning so I bomb pie, meaning so I go your fastings, meaning say you speak in tongues and all that, but what is left is knowledge. Yamika say, if you lack knowledge, you perish. Not if you lack prayer. If you lack knowledge, you even think, say, because your friends that has knowledge will be breaking through and you are just somewhere there. Na nyamia dom nyami wo a midima the public no. Eye mi gift. Eye into computing. There are lots and lots and lots of courses. Ma ye ewo Ghana. And even outside the country. Na nyamia dom I have about 15 professions in IT. And intina menya Jesus, God is using my gift to be a blessing to the kingdom and even beyond. Because me be does not for only Christians, me be does not, I'm a Muslims for so any Rastafarians, whoever you are, me be does not be to me abeshia dear. Now this very masterclass 2026, no. Yeye no only on Sundays. In fact, the master class yeye no only once a year. No, yeye no only on Sundays. That's for the master class. Na yeye ni registration. Yeye start here last 2 weeks. Na nyamia dum this very week, no. And na aye the last registration. Intisa utimia. If you are really interested in developing yourself, okay. With computers, and so for you to go and borrow money from somewhere
from the bank or somewhere that you are going to do a computer course that Uber Kokura won't teach, you know. Soul Food Ice Tea College is giving this to the public for free. Me kani biom say, enye Christopher Nkwana mi bua Christopher Muslims. Anybody at all, upeso besuya di anya career. Na courses na yedi mamono, se osi ukwa kwa yeno ewo any other computer school or Chrome, no, ubetuya about 30,000 Ghana cedis. Yes, see, kada da 300 million. 30,000 Ghana cedis. 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Omo mao scholarships, ubetumia ba abesunya dia kama. Minkase, you have to become part of my church, Debbie. Uya. Say a Roman Catholic now free, go back to the Roman Catholic and become a blessing to them. Say a Pentecost now free, go back to Pentecost. Say a Presbyterian Methodist now free, please go back to those churches. Unless Nyamia Frau say you must be part of Soul Food Ministries International. And that one day, no mama seat, it was Soul Food Ministries International. But apart from that, this is what I'm doing to just be a blessing to people. It's a OTM from Tema, Ashaman, Kasua, Winiba, Suhum, Insawum, Kofridia, all these areas, Nungwa, Bujumburam areas. A lot of people are coming from there to come and study. Yande yede ye wala pass. Ah, ye ye course we only once a week. Metro San Albert Maya registration is here. Now, because Nekra akoye the last day for the registration of the master class, no, promotion bisu ababium. Apart from say yeah, course no, I want your school fees no, and registration is no, want your scabia for the registration. Make sure that now to me, I register this year. So who are interested? Sunday pe and a course no, only on Sundays, once a week. Meaning say lots of people will jump on this one because be brinano. A Jumana Omuye from Monday to Saturday, no, is not even allowing them to upgrade themselves. But at least Sunday, dear, you should be able to come. I've seen husband and wives coming to study. I have seen, fathers and children coming to sit down to study. Obebe to me, baby. Qualification, he says, Obe to me, ka English kakra. I chorok kakra and one, no. Sa ukra wan tachi computer, dakrobe to me, ba. Okay, so we are pensioner phone in a back will be best near the OE GHS over to me aba OE SHS over to me aba OE any of the tertiary institutions over to me idea aba pregnant women are coming in, breastfeeding mothers are coming in. Ah, your ushers come and will take care of your kids whilst you are learning. All right, housewives are coming in, husband and wives are coming in. Police for Nyinaba who be bestiated. Nimse, it is only on Sundays. Journalists are coming in to come and study. Taxi drivers, Omunyombe Paki Kano, na Omako classroom, Akoshiyande, because a Juma bi wohoa, it is just a stepping stone. What you share that? Ain't it? It's cutting across, but Obi Bia Peso Bestia, these deep computer lessons are a career. I will bet you are from Wow Company, Krapono, Minia. The doors are open for you. No school fees. A tuition free course. Number two, and the registration akoye, the last registration. So no, you don't pay for any registration fee. Registration fee no so you're free. And I said registration no so you're free. Into me ma telephone number BCC aho. Before kapa sa me kasafa the various courses na edi ma o. Any duration no. And my mom number BCC na my mom number na mpachopa my friend number no. Nya mi hia ewo honi say, udiye texti, send ye text message, okay? Texti wo ding any wo telephone number, and one no, to the number. Texti wo ding any wo telephone number to the number. Ochina anopa, ye co officer, ye be frau, na ye born we wo registration no. But so person be ye part of the masterclass 2026 only on Sundays from 8:30 to 1:30 p.m. Me ma number ni bi sia na wa send messages here
Udin Kekeo, text your name and your telephone number and one no, send the SMS, answer, send the text message, whatever you want to do. Just text your name and your telephone number to the number near Frau Ochina. Okay, so ukura WhatsApp na uwa, no problem. Also, bet me sending the message to the WhatsApp line. The same number na no, both for SMS and WhatsApp. But so we yet for SMS, men sign registration in biom ewo WhatsApp. Okay, just do it. If so we yet for SMS, and no, no, men yet biom for what I call it WhatsApp. Okay, yempe double registration. Inti mi mau number ni sasiya. Na why again? What send you would ding any telephone number? That is all. And the number near 0244-88-94-24. Okay, anybody at all, so far as open source computer courses, CB, very professional courses, this kind of cheap courses, no. Course I bet me am away with the banks and all these big companies. So, and no, any demand. Intim Pacho Pastor, who you interested at, please. It's a Sunday, develop yourself. Now, Obibe Bisa say, Sunday, day, that means, listen to me, me also for, and there is no way, me prioritize and as I may replace computer courses, no, with serving God. All right, from 8:30 to 1:30, no, a package we are giving to you. It is a Uba, Ubenya, a man of God to pray with you from that very from that morning. They'll do some short prayer, a little non-denominational prayer, something, and as a church service. Then from there, no, you move to the main lecture hall to go and study. Into from the 8:30 to 1:30, no, it includes both the studies of the IT and in Yamia Sam Kakra. What you are saying now? Into there is no because probably you are not able to, your friend is saying you are not able to go to church, Debbie. We combine everything so that you feel, say, you went to church at the same time too, no, what about computer school? Abesuya there. This is what we are giving to you. Into my mouth number ni bium. Na what text would ding any telephone number. Okay? Number ni is 0244-88-94-24. So, opportunities be seen and that you will jump and grab. Because, minia, where are you going to get 30,000 cities plus to go and pay for a computer school somewhere? You don't even know what you have gone there to learn. But so, Fuda State College, no, a pure practical course. Wow, a tuition free. And then Yamia Dom, the last registration IANT. We are also even allowing you to register for free. Now, Umpewea, Upedien. Yes, all these things are sponsored by Soul Food Ministries International. Okay? Into the Betanaskeke. Now, Yachelawadi. Yachelawadi New Year. Now, Yamau certificate kama. Now, also betumia kope ejuma bia ye. Okay, the number is 0244-88-94-24.
2024. Nipa bebre, they don't know what is going on in town. Bebre na we university a omo pe juma gidi. Look, there is a secret that they are not really telling the public. Sisiano, there is no job in the world now a obe kasa ukwa koye without computer knowledge. And internet courses na koye so expensive for computer schools because omo nim say till wa be ye omo courses no. I would be a normal educational ayono. There is no way you get a job. Baby, not change, they'll tell, they'll call you back. They'll call you back. It is because IT foundation and yet too strong. And I said, you don't even have it at all. Intimidate, they me advising, but they said, look, IT, and now this computer world, there are lots and lots and lots of professions in there. You can jump into this computer world or this IT world and you will not have anything to do. Even class, I want to me anya a juma a company be obey employer. There is no way you do courses like this. I remember be can one semester here. I'll be cast miniska on the bottom. No. My shut up and I'm picking all these courses that are worth over 30,000 Ghana cedis. Ah, you did mouth for free. Just try to upgrade yourself, okay? If you want something new in your life, then try to do something new. The new thing that you begin to do is what provokes new blessings to come to you. Stop procrastinating. Stop delaying your destiny. Stop. No, look, these things, when you see things like this, you grab it. I've been doing this for the past 17 years old. What I'm doing is not new.